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1: They're so bad, they're great. 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
1: They're so bad, they're great. 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
1: They're so bad, they're great. 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
0: At the library, and the lady in front of me asked the librarian if they had any books on paranoia. And the librarian goes, "They're right behind you."
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0: Everybody knows not to drink and drive, but some people still think it's okay to take drugs and drive. 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

0: Good morning. I'm CKDM's Jeff Henson with News Now to 6 o'clock. We start the day off with bus cancellations this morning. Starting in the Mountain View School Division, all Rolland area bus routes are once again canceled today. Swan Valley School Division, Minnetonka School, once again closed. All provincial exams at Swan Valley Regional Secondary School have been canceled for today. And bus routes not running today include routes 1, 5, 6, 12, 13, 14, 16, 17, 18, 19, 22, 27, and 28. Route 8 will only be picking up in-town students in Swan River today. The province issuing a boil water advisory for the McCreary Public Water System. They say a waterline break yesterday resulted in a loss of water pressure in the system, which can cause a compromise in the safety of the water supply. Until further notice, all water used for consumption should be brought to a rolling boil for at least 1 minute before it is used. Parkland Horsemen's Association announcing yesterday that their race meet set for this weekend near St. Rose has been postponed due to wet track conditions. It'll be rescheduled later this summer. Over 60 teams from across the prairies will be hitting the waters of Lake of the Prairies this weekend, looking for the big one. The 22nd annual Prairie Walleye Classic begins at 7 a.m. tomorrow morning, with anglers hoping to reel in the $15,000 top prize. Tournament director Eric Mabopa says that even though their entries are down slightly this year, it's still going to be a great weekend of fishing.
1: It's the 22nd year now, but we still have teams all the way from Yorkton and Saskatoon and Winnipeg and Ontario and stuff. So we're going to have a great tournament. Looks like the water is pretty high out there. So there's anglers out as we speak right now, looking for the fish actively as we speak.
0: Festivities begin at 5 o'clock this afternoon with a parade of the participating boats down Main Street in Russell. Fishing takes place both Friday and Saturday. The awards banquet will wrap up the weekend Saturday night. After wrapping up its five-part luncheon series with the State of the City Address in May, the Parkland Chamber of Commerce is looking for feedback. The series featured topics ranging from nonprofit leadership and business growth to the state of the district and state of the city. Now, Chamber Executive Director Cameron Winters has launched a survey to find out what worked, what didn't, and what attendees would like to see next.
2: We want to make sure that those continue, but it's nice to hear feedback on, like, you know, if there's something we're missing or if there's something maybe it doesn't really jive well anymore or, you know, just little things that we can improve on.
0: You can get the survey link by going to the story on our website. And if you're a fan of the show Whose Line Is It Anyway, then tonight is for you. Theater on the Edge, the improv portion of Theater Abisk, is hosting a night of improv in the Old Fire Hall portion of the Watson Arts Center. Group member Kirk Nyquist says they'll definitely be different from the normal Theater Abisk performances that people are used to.
3: Most often, Theater Misk is seen as a scripted act. I mean, people go and see the three plays over a week, you know, and those are scripted. This is the same group, but we're doing it unscripted. And part of doing improv is the audience will be a big part of it. So as they walk in the door, the audience is going to be made part of the show also.
0: The adult-only show begins at 7 o'clock tonight. Admission is $10 per person. Weather details are coming up next.
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0: Showers throughout the day today with a risk of a thunderstorm this afternoon. Northwest wind 30 gusting to 50 at times. Temperature holding steady near 15 degrees. 60% chance of showers this evening. Then partly cloudy. Risk of a thunderstorm early this evening and dropping to a low of 10. Some reprieve tomorrow, a mix of sun and cloud. West wind 30 gusting to 50 with a high of 17, although they are calling for a 40% chance of showers tomorrow night and a low of 6. Cloudy with a 40% chance of showers Saturday and a high of 16 with a low of plus 3. Sunny up to 22 on Sunday with a low of 7 and a 30% chance of showers Monday with a high of 23 degrees. Light rain is falling right now in Dauphin. The wind is from the west-northwest at 18 kilometers an hour. 92% is the humidity, and it's currently 13. We'll check sports next.
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0: 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Today, Darnell Duff catches up with a hockey star from Roblin.
6: Braden Doobie was only 16 when he made the jump to junior hockey. 2 years earlier, the Roblin star recorded 130 points with the Parkland U15 Rangers, the third highest total in league history. He started the next season with 6 points in 7 games for the U18 Rangers before the pandemic shut everything down. And despite only having those 7 U18 games of experience, Doobie didn't just adjust to junior hockey. He starred, joining the Kings in the 21-22 season. He scored 24 goals and posted 46 points in 49 regular season games as a rookie. Then came his defining moment, Game 7, Turnbull Cup Final, tied against the Steinbach Pistons. On May 11, 2022, Doobie scored the championship-winning goal to send the Kings to the Centennial Cup, where he added 4 goals in 5 games. Then he moved on to the Western Hockey League with the Seattle Thunderbirds before joining the Prince Albert Raiders, playing 266 games, including the playoffs. On May 15th of this month, Doobie's junior career ended after the Raiders fell to Carter Bear and the Everett Silvertips in the league final. From MJHL champion to WHL standout, it was a junior career to remember.
7: Yeah, the season was it was awesome. Really a great group of guys in there, and from the start I knew that we'd go far. I think everyone had high hopes of going far, and we did, and just came up short. But I don't know, we can still be proud of the season we've had and always remember it.
6: In 20 playoff games this year, Doobie recorded 7 goals and 19 points, consistently producing offensively and delivering in key moments when his team needed him most.
7: So I just gave everything I got, and I got some good bounces, and it was a good postseason for me.
6: Doobie's now off to Bemidji State next season to play NCAA Division I hockey with the Beavers.
0: Today is day one of the World Cup of Soccer. Mexico will host South Africa in the tournament opener this afternoon, while Korea faces Czechia tonight. Canada plays its tournament opener tomorrow afternoon in Toronto against Bosnia-Herzegovina. New York Knicks coming back from a 29-point deficit to stun San Antonio 107-106 and take a 3-1 lead in the NBA final, the largest comeback in NBA Finals history. Philadelphia beating the Blue Jays 7-4 in the majors last night, and the Winnipeg Blue Bombers return to action tonight when they host Hamilton in their home opener. You can listen to the game here on 730 CKDM, beginning at 7:30 tonight. 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

Hello and good Thursday morning to you. It's Alec Wilson here with you until 10 o'clock today. Mountain View School Division Day 6. It is garbage and recycling pickup Day 3 here in Dauphin today. And as we heard during the news, all Roblin bus routes canceled today for the Mountain View School Division with all the weather. They're another area that has definitely been affected by all this rain and all that has come down as of late, including the area north of Duck Mountain Provincial Park, Swan River, Minnetonus, Cow in that area, Wellman Lake, lots and lots of rain, and sort of hoping and praying for a stop to it sometime soon for sure. Also, bus routes canceled for the Swan Valley School Division 1, 5, 6, 12, 13, 14, 16, 17, 18, 19, 22, 27 and 28. Although any listeners in that area, if it makes it a little easier, you can always call or text the studio at 638-7878 and ask if yours is canceled for today, and I can certainly pass that on for you. Also, provincial exams at the Swan Valley Regional Secondary School canceled for today, and Minnetonus School also canceled today. We'll continue on with our Thursday. It's Johnny Reed, Love, Sweet Love.

0: And we have a Bomber game coming up tonight. Although with the forecast the way it is, looking at the Winnipeg forecast, there's a strong chance of showers tonight and a possible thunderstorm, so we could see possibly a delay to the game, but fingers crossed that that does not happen. Near the Winnipeg area, a town called Stonewall recently got 250 millimeters of rain. So, yeah, this rain that's been coming through affecting many areas of Manitoba, but, of course, up here in the Parkland area north of Duck Mountain Provincial Park, definitely affecting things strongly over there, and a little bit west of here in the Roblinan area as well, as we learned about yesterday with a few roads washed out and Highway 5 was closed for a bit. It has since reopened. I believe it reopened sometime yesterday morning, but if you're driving out that way, definitely watch for signs telling you to slow down and keep an eye for water on roads, water on the roads, and things like that.
1: Canada's National Ukrainian Festival will return to the Salaw Festival site south of Dauphin on August long weekend. 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
2: Showers throughout the day today with a risk of a thunderstorm this afternoon. Northwest wind 30 gusting to 50 at times. Temperature holding steady near 15 degrees. 60% chance of showers this evening. Then partly cloudy. Risk of a thunderstorm early this evening and dropping to a low of 10. Some reprieve tomorrow. A mix of sun and cloud. West wind 30 gusting to 50 with a high of 17. Although they are calling for a 40% chance of showers tomorrow night and a low of 6. Cloudy with a 40% chance of showers Saturday at a high of 16 with a low of plus 3. Sunny up to 22 on Sunday with a low of 7. And a 30% chance of showers Monday with a high of 23 degrees. Light rain continues to fall in Dauphin. Wind from the west, 21, gusting to 30 kilometers an hour. 92% is the humidity, and it's 13.
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if you are in need of some laughs, the next week there might be quite a few on CKDM with CKDM's Dad Jokes Father's Day contest getting underway next Monday, going next Monday to Friday, with the winner announced on Saturday of the prize package valued at $1,000 from Sammy's Farm Supply in Dauphin. A great place to just give Dad $1,000 and let him loose on the store and get what he wants. And again, the winner will be announced on Saturday morning, June the 20th. And surely there will be some laughs. There will also probably be a lot of jokes that'll make you think this. But it's all thanks to Sammy's Farm Supply here in Dauphin. Dauphin Canadian Tire, Canada's National Ukrainian Festival, Parkland Sunrooms, Anishinaabe Petro Canada Service Station in Dauphin, Parkland Source for Sports in Dauphin, Denray Tire in Dauphin, The Brick in Dauphin, and Right Side Equipment as well. That'll be fun starting next week, Monday to Friday. Right now here in Dauphin, some light rain falling, 13 degrees, a little bit windy as well. Here's Joe D. Messina. Good morning.

0: That's Hero by Chad Kroeger and Josie Scott from the Tobey Maguire Spider-Man movies. But that one also goes out to the real-life heroes on the ground dealing with the situation in Swan River, Minnetonis, Cowan area, and Roblin area as well, and other parts of Manitoba affected by the severe rains. As of late, I was messaging with my aunt Marilyn, who lives in Toronto, who said she saw all this stuff on the news over there. And I was saying in the almost 12 years that I've lived here now out in Dauphin, I can't recall any time where we've seen like this much rain, like, you know, 147 millimeters in a matter of just a few hours in the Minnetonis area. I don't recall ever seeing that happen anywhere else in my time here. So definitely quite the bit of rain that has fallen as of late. And again, as I said earlier, just hoping and praying for an end to it soon. That is for sure. Primetime headlines and a five-day weather forecast are on the way next.
1: Good morning, I'm Jeff Henson, and it's time for the 6:30 primetime news headlines. Bus cancellations today. All Roblin area bus routes canceled in the Mountain View School Division. Swan Valley School Division has a number of routes canceled once again today, including 1, 5, 6, 12, 13, 14, 16, 17, 18, 19, 22, 27, and 28. Route 8 will only be picking up in-town students in Swan River. Swan Valley Regional Secondary School canceling all of their provincial exams for today, and Minnetonka School is once again closed as well. Province issuing a boil water advisory for the McCreary Public Water System. They say a water line break yesterday resulted in a loss of water pressure in the system. Until further notice, all water used for consumption should be brought to a rolling boil for at least 1 minute before it is used. Parkland Horsemen's Association announcing yesterday their race meet set for this weekend near St. Rose has been postponed due to wet track conditions. It'll be rescheduled for later this month. And while seeding has, for the most part, wrapped up in other parts of the province, the same cannot be said for the Northwest region. According to the latest Manitoba Agriculture Crop Report, cooler temperatures, frequent showers, and torrential rain in some parts over the weekend slowed seeding progress in our area. That rain over the weekend damaging several fields in the Swan River Valley and Santa Clara areas. In sports, we'll look back at the hockey career, or junior hockey career at least, of Roblin's Braden Doody. I'll have news now, coming up at 7.
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1: Showers throughout the day today with a risk of a thunderstorm this afternoon. Northwest wind 30 gusting to 50 at times. Temperature holding steady near 15 degrees. 60% chance of showers this evening, then partly cloudy. Risk of a thunderstorm early this evening and dropping to a low of 10. Some reprieve tomorrow. A mix of sun and cloud. West wind 30 gusting to 50 with a high of 17. Although they are calling for a 40% chance of showers tomorrow night and a low of 6. Cloudy with a 40% chance of showers Saturday and a high of 16 with a low of plus 3. Sunny up to 22 on Sunday with a low of 7 and a 30% chance of showers Monday with a high of 23 degrees. Light rain continues to fall in Dauphin. Wind from the west 21 gusting to 30 kilometers an hour. 92% is the humidity and it's 13.
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And again, today I have one last family pack of tickets to give away to the annual Lundar Fair happening tomorrow and Saturday in Lundar. That includes a couple of adult passes and a couple of passes for kids as well. So be listening for a cue to call for that. 13 degrees, going to be a little bit cooler of a day with temperatures steady near 15 degrees, kind of a cool few days overall, highs of 17 and 16 for tomorrow. With more weather details during news now at 7 o'clock. Ag Review coming up in a little bit. Here's Tim Hicks. A newer one from him called Going Somewhere. Good morning.

0: And coming up this evening at the Watson Arts Center, Theater on the Edge, as we heard during news now at 6 o'clock. Doors open at 6:30. Showtime is 7 o'clock. It's at the old fire hall at the Watson, and tickets are $10 each. You can hop over to the Watson ticket office or just get them at the door prior to showtime. And again, showtime tonight is 7 o'clock.
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3: While seeding has for the most part wrapped up in other parts of the province, the same can't be said for the Northwest region. According to the latest Manitoba Agriculture Crop Report, cooler temperatures, frequent showers, and torrential rain in some parts over the weekend slowed seeding progress in our area. That rain over the weekend damaging several fields in the Swan River Valley and San Clara areas. On the positive side, soybean seeding is considered complete in the region, while field peas are 95% seeded. Spring wheat seeding is about 80% complete, with earliest seeded wheat now in the seedling stage. On the downside, there are reports of several fields still unseeded throughout the region, and canola fields are only 65% seeded so far. Province-wide, 93% of this year's crop is now in the ground. 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

coming up on the Speedy Glass Rock and Ride Home, the Glorious Sons, also Yes, The Who, and a couple more after news now at 5. It is Mountain View School Division Day 6 today, also Day 3 for garbage and recyclings. Get those bins out if they're not out already and didn't get them out last night. Lots of bus route cancellations, all Roblin bus routes canceled today, as well as a number of Swan Valley School Division bus routes, obviously due to the weather as of late. Right now here in Dauphin, another cloudy morning, 13 degrees. Here's Brett Kissel and She's Desire.

News Now. It's 7 o'clock on the way. A cloudy morning here in Dauphin. For the news, it's Doug Stone. Why didn't I think of that?

0: Good morning. I'm CKDM's Jeff Henson with news now to 7 o'clock. All Robin area bus routes canceled today by the Mountain View School Division as overland flooding continues to be an issue in that area. Also, just announced a few moments ago, Grandview bus GV3 is not running today. For Swan Valley School Division, Minnetonka School once again closed today. All provincial exams at Swan Valley Regional Secondary School have been canceled for today. And as far as bus routes not running today in Swan Valley School Division, routes 1, 5, 6, 12, 13, 14, 16, 17, 18, 19, 22, 27, and 28 are all not running today, while bus route 8 will be only picking up in-town students in Swan River. A waterline break yesterday in the McCreary public water system has led the province to issue a boil water advisory for that system. They say the break resulted in a loss of water pressure in the system, which can compromise the safety of the water supply. Until further notice, all water used for consumption should be brought to a rolling boil for at least 1 minute before it's used. This includes drinking, ice making, and preparing baby formula, preparing food, and brushing teeth. Wet track conditions have forced the Parkland Horsemen's Association to postpone their race meet set for this weekend in St. Rose. It'll be rescheduled to later on this summer. The weather led to a challenging week for farmers in the Northwest region as they try to wrap up seeding. Cooler temperatures and frequent showers throughout the week were followed by intense precipitation and storms in part of the region over the weekend. Some fields remain unseeded, while other fields, particularly in the Swan River Valley and San Clara region, were damaged and are holding water because of the weekend rain. According to the latest Manitoba Agriculture Crop Report, soybean seeding is considered complete in the region, while field peas are 95% seeded. Spring wheat seeding about 80% complete, with earliest seeded wheat now in the seedling stage. Meanwhile, canola only 65% seeded. Province-wide, 93% of this year's crop is now in the ground. At this point last year, 99% of the province's crop had been seeded. There was another case of vandalism in Dauphin late last week. A man caught spray painting graffiti at the rail yard and has been charged with mischief under $5,000. Now, you might have a similar stats on graffiti on on piracy, with it being more of a victimless crime. But Corporal Jason Shaw with Dauphin RCMP says that couldn't be further from the truth.
1: There's the cost within the community, property values, as well as just the visual effect of what it does to a community.
0: Direct costs aside, vandalism is usually a sign of deeper and more serious issues for the community.
1: Vandalism is often a indication of other criminal activity in areas. We see lots of vandalism, spray painting, tagging, that type of stuff in known drug areas as well as known gang areas.
0: And to make things worse, when it affects stores and local businesses, those costs are usually passed along to you.
1: So if vandalism is continuous and it's happening, then that can be built into the price of the product or the service, and then customers, general public, have to pay higher amounts for these products to help cover that off.
0: And if you're the one that is behind the can, you won't get off light when you're caught. Anybody caught spray painting graffiti or other forms of vandalism almost always face a charge of mischief and some heavy fines. Weather details are up next.
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0: Weather is a presentation of the Dauphin Active Living Center. Showers today, risk of a thunderstorm this afternoon. Northwest wind 30 gusting to 50 with temperature holding steady around 15 degrees. Cloudy with a 60% chance of showers tonight. At risk of a thunderstorm this evening as well, too, with a low of 10. A slight reprieve during the day tomorrow, mix of sun and cloud. West wind 30 gusting to 50 with a high of 17, but a 40% chance of showers tomorrow night and a low of 6. Chance of showers on Saturday as well with a high of 16 and a low of 3. Sunny for Sunday with a high of 22 and a low of 7. Sun and cloud, 30% chance of showers on Monday and a high of 23. Light rain now has briefly stopped in Dauphin, just cloudy. The wind from the west, 18 kilometers an hour. 91% is the humidity. It's currently 13. We'll check the business report next.
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0: On the markets yesterday, the TSX was down 260 points at 34,151.32. In New York, the Dow Jones was down 953 points yesterday at 49,918.78. The NASDAQ was down 509 points to 25,169.5. In Tokyo this morning, the Nikkei Index was up 38 points to 64,217.27. The Hang Seng in Hong Kong was down 158 points at 24,249.29. Copper contract trading at $6.25 U.S. a pound. Price of oil down $1.08 a barrel today at $88.95. And the Canadian dollar is trading at 71.55 cents U.S. Sports is next.
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0: Town of Roblin's where we head to today to catch up with the sports star of the day. Here's Darnell Duff.
8: Braden Doobie was built for the big moments. At just 16 years old, the Roblin product scored the Turnbull Cup winning goal for the Dauphin Kings and then scored 4 goals in 5 games at the Centennial Cup. 4 years later, as a 20-year-old with the Prince Albert Raiders, Doobie elevated his game when it mattered most. He recorded 7 goals and 19 points in 20 playoff games, helping the Raiders reach the Western Hockey League final while consistently delivering in clutch moments. Then came May 15th earlier this month at the Art Hauser Center. After the final buzzer, Doobie shared a special moment with Aiden Oehring and Justice Christensen as the three teammates played the final junior games of their careers together.
9: Yeah, it was emotional, but I'm proud of being a Raider the last 4 years, and I'm truly honored.
8: Doobie finishes his Western Hockey League career with 77 goals and 160 points in the regular season. In 34 playoff games, he added 8 goals and 23 points. As he leaves Prince Albert and prepares for the next chapter, Doobie thanked the city for its unwavering support throughout his career. Being a Raider meant everything to him, and he played a key role in helping the team reach the league final. An accomplishment that will forever stand as a proud moment.
9: When you come to games, like, it's just so cool, and small community comes together, and it just gets so loud in here, and everybody knows who you are when you're walking around, so everyone's really nice and talk to you, and it's just they have great support in Prince Albert.
8: The Roblin star is off to Bemidji State next season to play NCAA Division I hockey with Russell's Aiden Ziprick and the Beavers.
0: It's day one of the World Cup of Soccer here in North America. Mexico will host South Africa in the tournament opener. That goes this afternoon. Tonight, Korea faces Czechia. Canada plays its opener tomorrow in Toronto against Bosnia-Herzegovina. New York Knicks coming back from a 29-point deficit to stun San Antonio 107-106 and take a 3-1 lead in the NBA final. That is the largest comeback in NBA finals history. Philadelphia beating the Blue Jays 7-4 in the majors last night. Blue Bombers back in action tonight. They'll play host to Hamilton at Princess Auto Stadium in their home opener. You can listen to that game here on CKDM beginning at 7:30 tonight. For local news anytime, go to 730ckdm.com.

And a good Thursday morning to you. Mountain View School Division Day 6 today. It's also Day 3 for garbage and recycling pickup in Dauphin. And it's Alec Wilson here with you until 10 o'clock this morning. Still have some tickets to give away to the Lundar Fair this weekend, so be listening for a cue to call to win that. Right now, cloudy here in Dauphin, 13 degrees. It looks like the light rain has stopped for the moment. We'll talk Country Fest, also the Prairie Walleye Classic. And more coming up this hour. Here's Chris Cummings, The Kind of Heart That Breaks. Absolutely.

0: another sign of summer returns tomorrow. As don't forget, the Hero Club hot dog cart will be out tomorrow at the Home Hardware parking lot here in Dauphin. Also, over in St. Rose, Rose Inc. will have their local barbecue fundraisers. And next one is tomorrow at 10 o'clock in the morning. And that's at Rose Inc. in St. Rose. So those couple of things that if you don't have lunch plans for tomorrow and you're either here in the Dauphin area or St. Rose, then your lunch is taken care of for tomorrow. In the meantime, though, a five-day weather forecast is coming up next.
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0: Today, the forecast calls for showers with possible thunderstorm this afternoon. Also, a northwest wind gusting up to 50 kilometers. And the temperature steady near 15 degrees. Tonight, cloudy sky, 60% chance of showers. Could get a thunderstorm, and there's a low of 10. Tomorrow, a mix of sun and cloud. A west wind gusting up to 50 kilometers. A high of 17 and a low of just 6. With a cloudy sky at night and a 40% chance of showers. Saturday, cloudy, 40% chance of showers, a high of 16, just a low of plus 3 Saturday night. And Sunday, sunny with a high of 22. Monday, a mix of sun and cloud, 30% chance of showers, high of 23. Right now it's 15 degrees in Winnipeg, 14 in Fisher Branch, Ashern, and Portage, 13 in Brandon, also 13 in McCreary and Swan River, 12 in Shoal Lake, Roblin and Yorkton, and 11 in the Paw and Wasagaming. In Dauphin right now, it's cloudy. Humidity is at 91%. Wind is out of the west at 18 kilometers, and it's 13.

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Here's Keith Urban and Better Life. Morning.

0: Everywhere he goes, the kids want a rock. It is a geology song. Anyway, coming up on the Speedy Glass Rock and Ride Home later today, the Glorious Sons, Yes, The Who, and a couple more after news now at 5 o'clock. The birthday book also coming up later this hour, and five-day weather forecast. Primetime headlines up next.
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2: 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All Robin area bus routes canceled today in the Mountain View School Division, while Grandview Bus GB3 is also not running today. In Swan Valley School Division, Minnetonka School once again closed today. All provincial exams at Swan Valley Regional Secondary School have been canceled for the day as well. And bus routes not running today in the Swan Valley School Division include routes 1, 5, 6, 12, 13, 14, 16, 17, 18, 19, 22, 27, and 28. While Bus Route 8 is only picking up in-town students in Swan River. Province issuing a boil water advisory for the McCreary Public Water System. They say a water line break yesterday resulted in a loss of water pressure in that system, which can cause a compromise in the safety of the water supply. Until further notice, all water used for consumption should be brought to a rolling boil for at least 1 minute before it is used. Parkland Horsemen's Association announcing yesterday that their race meet set for this weekend near St. Rose has been postponed due to wet track conditions. It'll be rescheduled at a later date. And a summertime tradition in Russell returns this weekend with the 22nd annual Prairie Walleye Classic. Over 60 teams from Manitoba, Saskatchewan, and Ontario will hit Lake of the Prairies tomorrow and Saturday, looking to land the big one that'll earn them the $15,000 top prize. In sports, the World Cup of Soccer kicks off today with a pair of games. I'll have news now, coming up at 8.
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0: And this forecast brought to you by Garten's Auction Service calls for showers and a possible thunderstorm today. Northwest wind also gusting up to 50 kilometers, a high of 16 and a low of 10, with a cloudy sky at night tonight and a 60% chance of showers. Tomorrow, a mix of sun and cloud, with a west wind gusting up to 50 kilometers again, a high of 17 and a low of 6, with a cloudy sky at night and a 40% chance of showers. Cloudy on Saturday, 40% chance of showers as well, a high of 16. Sunny with a high of 22 on Sunday. Then Monday, a mix of sun and cloud, 30% chance of showers and a high of 23. Right now it's 15 degrees in Winnipeg, 14 in Fisher Branch, Ashern, and Portage, 13 in McCreary and Brandon, also 13 in Swan River, 12 in Shoal Lake and Roblin, 12 in Yorkton also, and 11 in La Paw and Wasagaming. Here in Dauphin, it's cloudy. Humidity is at 91%. Wind out of the west at 18 kilometers, and the temperature is 13.
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Billy Joel, tell her about it. You're on CKDM. Or next week, we want you to tell us some dad jokes. And if you do, just tell us just one. If you're the lucky caller next week, when you hear a cue to call, you'll be entered into the draw for the fantastic Father's Day prize package valued at $1,000 from Sammy's Farm Supply in Dauphin as the Dad Jokes Father's Day contest returns next Monday to Friday. And the winner of that prize package from Sammy's Farm Supply in Dauphin will be announced Saturday morning, June the 20th. And thanks to our sponsors for the contest, Sammy's Farm Supply here in Dauphin, Dauphin Canadian Tire, Canada's National Ukrainian Festival, Parkland Sunrooms, Anishinaabe Petro Canada Service Station in Dauphin, Parkland Source for Sports in Dauphin, Denray Tire in Dauphin, The Brick in Dauphin, and Right Side Equipment. That's next Monday to Friday. Birthday book coming up after this. It's Megan Patrick and Safe Place to Break.

0: And today on this Thursday, Mountain View School Division Day 6, Garbage and Recycling Pickup Day 3 here in Dauphin. And as for bus cancellation, all Roblin bus routes canceled today for the Mountain View School Division, along with Grandview Bus GV3. That is also canceled. And then, of course, due to the weather up in the Swan Valley area, many Swan Valley School Division bus routes canceled for today. I'll just rapid fire them. 1, 5, 6, 12, 13, 14, 16, 17, 18, 19, 22, 27, and 28. Although any listeners in that area that want to know if theirs is canceled, you can always phone or text the studio and ask us if yours is canceled, and we can tell you for sure. But right now, time for the birthday book.
1: Happy birthday to you.
0: And birthday greetings can be phoned in to 204-638-7878. And you can text that number also. And emails can be sent to ckdm.onair@730ckdm.com. Also, today it's Shia LaBeouf's 39th birthday. He was kind of back in the news somewhat recently, although not for very good reasons. More for drunken outbursts in New Orleans. So yeah, not the kind of way that anybody wants to be in the news. Also, Hugh Laurie, doctor from House, as he's probably best known as. It's also Peter Dinklage's birthday. And Joe Montana as well. Good morning, birthday book.
2: Good morning. I'd like to wish an old friend, Teresa Oxness from Rorkton, from her friend Boris.
0: Wonderful. Have a great day.
2: You too, bud.
0: Thank you. Bye-bye. Also, the late actor Gene Wilder, his birthday today. A little bit of time left in today's birthday book. Phone number to call, 204-638-7878. Right now here in Dauphin, 13 degrees, pretty cloudy outside still. Just took a look to see if I can see if it's still raining. Doesn't exactly look like it right now. There's been some on and off light rain this morning. Heard a few thunder booms last night, but not too much for rain and that kind of stuff around Dauphin yesterday, or at least in the evening, that I can recall. Last chance here on the birthday book today, 204-638-7878. And that looks like that is it for today.
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5: Commodity prices are a presentation of Right Side Equipment. At the Winnipeg Commodity Exchange, November canola down $1.50 this morning at $773. To the Chicago Board of Trade, September spring wheat is up 1 to 644.5. July winter wheat down 2.75 at 627.75. July oats down 3.25 at 315.25. July wheat down 1 1/4 at 5.86 1/4. July corn down 1 3/4 at 4.17 1/4. July soybeans is down 0.75 points to 11.22 1/4. July soybean meal up $1.50 to $303.40. July soybean oil unchanged at $75.33. Prices at the Chicago Mercantile Exchange. August live cattle up 1.8 to 241.5. August feeder cattle up 0.225 to 354.375. And August lean hogs was up 0.725 to close yesterday at 95.425. 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

Oh, yes. The Doors and Roadhouse Blues. Good morning. The Prairie Walleye Classic, that is coming up at Lake of the Prairies near Russell this weekend, tomorrow and Saturday. Prizes up for grabs up to $25,000. Get more details and register online at kickerfish.ca. That's coming up tomorrow and Saturday. Coming up soon, news now at 8 o'clock on this cloudy Thursday, 13 degrees. To help get us there, a guy who will be at Country Fest coming up in a few weeks, Charlie Major, and One True Love. Good morning.

Good morning. I'm CKDM's Jeff Henson with news now to 8 o'clock for Eastside Furniture and Appliances. Bus cancellations this morning. Let's start in the Mountain View School Division. All Rolland area bus routes are canceled again today, as is Grandview Bus GV3. In the Swan Valley School Division, let's start with school cancellations. Minnetonka School once again closed today. Also, all provincial exams at the Swan Valley Regional Secondary School have been canceled for today. And bus routes not running in Swan Valley School Division today include 1, 5, 6, 12, 13, 14, 16, 17, 18, 19, 22, 27, and 28. Bus Route 8 is only picking up in-town students in Swan River. The province

0: is issuing a boil water advisory for the McCreary public water system. They say a water line break yesterday resulted in a loss of water pressure in the system, which can compromise the safety of the water supply. Until further notice, all water used for consumption should be brought to a rolling boil for at least 1 minute before it's used. That includes for drinking, ice making, and preparing baby formula, as well as preparing food and brushing teeth. Parkland Horsemen's Association announcing yesterday that their race meet set for this weekend in St. Rose has been postponed due to wet track conditions. The event will be rescheduled to later this summer. A summertime tradition in Russell returns this weekend with the 22nd annual Prairie Walleye Classic. Over 60 teams from Manitoba, Saskatchewan, and Ontario will hit Lake of the Prairies tomorrow and Saturday, looking to land the big one. That'll earn them the $15,000 top prize. Tournament director Eric LaBopa says the festivities actually begin this afternoon at 5 o'clock with a parade of the competing boats.
1: I mean, you don't need a fancy boat or nothing like that. You got really nice ones. You got just regular boats. It doesn't really matter. Everyone's excited, smiles on their face. And every single boat that comes through is throwing freezies and lollipops and gum and candy and stuff like that at all the kids and all the people and young at heart lying in the streets. And it's in the entire way. It's all the way north of Manitoba Avenue, all the way down to the end of Main Street down Russell there.
0: The award ceremony wraps up the event Saturday night. Brand new this year, the public can check out the action live throughout the weekend by going to Kickerfish's YouTube channel. Waterlogged fields and roads are everywhere you look in Swan Valley and Minnetonas right now. And if you're worried about your crops, all hope is not lost just yet. David Van Dynes with MASC's Chief Product Officer spoke with CKDM News Now about how farmers affected by the rain over the weekend and floods can find solutions.
2: With any luck, there might still be something there to harvest, and they could certainly do that if they feel that destroying the crop once it, you know, what's left of the crop once it dries up is in their best interest, and they should certainly give us a call before they do that.
0: He went over MASC's excess moisture insurance, which he called too wet to seed insurance. If you've got an MASC or agri insurance policy, that's likely included. The deadline to file a seeded acreage report is June 22nd. So if you plan on filing any claims with MASC related to seeding, you have to be sure to submit it before that date. In his 20-plus years working with MASC, Van Dynes says he's seen situations like this before, but there's one thing the affected farmers have in common, and that's resilience.
2: Even if you've got insurance, hopefully there's a level of comfort there for those folks who've got some insurance, but the reality is it's a tough situation for any farmer. So we're hoping for the best for them and hoping they can navigate their way through this.
0: For more details about MASC's excess moisture insurance, check out the story on our website. Weather details are up next.
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0: Weather is a presentation of Love and Pearson Group. Calling for showers throughout the day today. Risk of a thunderstorm this afternoon as well. Northwest wind 30 gusting to 50 and a high of 16. 60% chance of showers tonight. Maybe a thunderstorm as well too with a low of 10. Sun and cloud tomorrow during the day. West wind 30 gusting to 50 with a high of 17. 40% chance of showers tomorrow night and a low of 6. Chance of showers Saturday as well with a high of 16 and a low of plus 3. Sunshine, a high of 22 on Sunday with a low of 7. And a slight chance of showers on Monday with a high of 23. It is cloudy right now in Dauphin. West-northwest wind 24 gusting to 33 kilometers an hour. 88% is the humidity. It's currently 14. 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
0: Well, let's head down Highway number 5 to check out today's CKDM Sports Star of the Day. Here's Darnell Duff.
7: Braden Duby of Roblin finishes his Western Hockey League career with 77 goals and 160 regular season points, and in 34 playoff games, he added 8 goals and 23 points. As he prepares to leave the Prince Albert Raiders and prepare for the next chapter of his journey, he thanked the city of Prince Albert for its incredible support throughout his career. The Roblin product also offered advice for young players here in the region, hoping to follow a similar path. Work hard, stay patient, and enjoy every moment of your journey.
8: Just give it all you got and live in the moment. And have fun.
7: While Braden's junior career is over, he's already preparing for the next chapter, as the Roblin native is committed to play NCAA Division I hockey next year with the Bemidji State Beavers. They open their campaign on October 30th against Ferris State at the Sanford Center, and Duby will also reunite with Max Hildebrand, his former Prince Albert Raiders teammate, who just completed his first season at Bemidji State. From U15 to U18, Junior A to the Western Hockey League, Duby has consistently proven he can rise to every new challenge. Now another opportunity awaits at the Division I level, and the Roblin star looks ready to seize the moment.
8: Yeah, that's going to be awesome. To get to join Hilty and a couple other guys I know are going there too, so I'm really excited and looking forward to going to Bemidji.
7: Aiden Ziprick of Russell is also joining Braden at Bemidji State. He recently ended his 4-year WHL career with the Moose Jaw Warriors, posting a career-high 56 points this season. Duby, Ziprick, they're heading to Bemidji State next season.
0: Well, the beautiful game is about to take over center stage for the next month. Today, day one of the World Cup of Soccer here in North America. Mexico playing host to South Africa in the tournament opener this afternoon. Tonight, it'll be Korea facing Czechia. Canada plays its opener tomorrow afternoon in Toronto against Bosnia-Herzegovina. New York Knicks, one win away from claiming an NBA championship. They came back from a 29-point deficit to stun San Antonio 107-106 last night, scoring the winning bucket with just over 1 second left to go. They now have a 3-1 series lead. That 29-point deficit, by the way, the largest comeback in NBA Finals history. In the majors, Philadelphia beating the Blue Jays 7-4. Winnipeg Blue Bombers back in action tonight. It's their home opener at Princess Auto Stadium when they take on the Hamilton Tiger Cats. You can check the game here on 7:30 CKDM. It starts with 7:30 tonight with Derek Taylor and Doug Brown. 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

0: All right, spinning round and round with Dead or Alive here on CKDM. Good morning to you. Coming up tonight at the Watson Arts Center, a night of improv. We have Theater on the Edge coming up at the Watson, and I've got Kirk and Marianne from Theater Amisk here in studio, and we will talk with them shortly, play some games coming up soon.
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0: And all of us are here in studio talking improv with Kirk and Marianne from Theater Amisk.
4: Good morning. Before
5: we get started, we should start playing a game.
4: Let's do that. We're
5: at sea. Come tonight to the improv show.
4: Dang, I missed my cue. We're doing the alphabet game.
0: Everybody is going to want to be there tonight, I think.
5: For tonight, yes, one show only.
4: Great, I'll be ready by then.
5: Here, you should buy tickets at the Watson.
0: In what kind of way? How do you do that?
4: Just show up if you want, or buy them online.
5: Okay.
4: Like, that was lame.
5: Make me do better.
4: Nobody can do it better than you, Kirk.
5: Oh, my. Where was he?
6: No kidding. Yeah.
5: Please help me. Yeah. quick, run. Stop right here at CKDM.
6: Yeah.
5: Tea.
4: I brought tea.
5: You brought tea?
4: Yeah, cheers. Yeah.
5: Unite all of us. Come tonight. Unite at the Watson Fire Hall.
0: Very, very good, Kirk.
5: Will this ever end?
4: Exactly. X-ray
5: eyes.
4: Always the one to
5: that's
4: get
5: the
4: to.
5: Hard. Yeah, it comes to the chair just broke. that wasn't on cue.
0: And that wasn't planned either.
5: That wasn't planned either.
0: Just like all the fun happening tonight at the Watson Arts Center.
5: Yeah.
0: And just in case people aren't aware, we were playing a game there where each sentence we started with the letter A and each sentence had to begin with the corresponding letter. And Kirk, you were just like, you were rolling on that faster than I could think of what to do. And
5: I'm awake this morning. That's maybe part of it. But I also broke your chair, Alec. I'm sorry about that.
0: Oh, that'll be $2,000.
5: Yeah,
0: that's a very valuable chair,
5: God,
0: I tell you.
5: It's a chair for a one-armed man.
0: Yeah, no. All right, so lots of that kind of laughter and fun, I'm sure, can be expected at the Watson Arts Center tonight with Theater on the Edge, right?
4: Yes. Yeah, so we're looking forward to having some audience participation. Participate if you want to. Certainly your laughs and the feedback from the audience is kind of what we're missing as theater, the troupe itself. We laugh at ourselves a lot. Like, excessively. And so having the audience there to actually confirm that we're
5: funny.
4: Yeah.
5: And if you don't want to come see us, come see the Watson's new portable stage. Because they just bought a brand new stage. They got a grant, and there's a brand new stage in the fire hall. And we're going to be standing on top of that stage, loading our laughter over the audience.
4: Yeah. And it's not that it's small, but we're not used to the stage. So
5: we may fall off.
4: Yeah, Kirk. Come on. Yeah. Pushed off. That's potential.
5: Well, I'll bring my cane.
0: Well, yeah, that sounds like a lot of fun. And it's also like very cheap to get in. It's only like $10, right?
5: Yeah, $10. Yeah, good laughs for $10. It's just for fun. The Theater of Misk is usually known for its scripted plays. You know, we do a four day run.
0: Yep.
5: I finally get lines. So this is an unscripted. We've got games. We've been practicing for weeks now, and having a lot of fun. And we've got there's five of us in the troupe. And yes, we will be inviting people from the audience. We also encourage the audience to come up with one lines. So as you walk into the Watson tonight, you're going to be giving a strip of paper, and we want you to write one line down. And that line may be picked during the evening, and someone will have to improv your line.
0: Mm-hmm. Okay.
4: That's fun.
0: Yeah, that sounds like
5: And it's an adult show, so the line can be anything.
0: Anything goes. Yeah.
5: Anything goes. Adult show.
0: And that's why they're calling it Theater on the Edge. It's
5: With the new stage. We're literally
0: on the edge. Please don't fall off the edge and hurt yourselves. Right. We want you guys to, you know, be able to do this more so again in the future and everything. This has been a lot of fun. A lot of laughs can be expected at the Watson tonight. Was there anything else that either of you would like to add?
4: Sometimes the audience members are apprehensive about being, you know, singled out or whatever. And again, it's all, you know, by volunteer or, you know, or Cam Bennett, get up here. But that's different. But like, again, totally off the cuff. But you don't have to participate. Although it's
5: laughing's mandatory.
4: Yeah, right.
5: There will be cue cards. Laugh
4: and,
5: now.
4: Yeah, and booze, right?
5: Well, like, there will be the bar will be open.
4: So, and you know what? And it's funny how people don't think they're funny, and yet teachers, for example, they improv their whole day, right? Like, because things come from left field, and all of a sudden, they've gone into a different direction, and that's really what improv is.
5: As do emergency nurses. They tend to improv.
4: Yeah, right? Yeah.
5: There's no script.
4: Truly. Yeah, all the life. There's no script in life, right? So, we're just going and making fun of what's going on and making light of life.
0: Yeah, exactly. So that sounds like lots of fun. Encourage everybody to come on down tonight. Again, doors open at 6:30. Showtime is at 7 o'clock. It's only $10 to get in. Thank you both so much for coming in
5: this
0: today.
5: This has been fun. Invite us back anytime, man. We'll do a whole hour for you.
0: Yeah, you know what? You guys can just improv it and show up whenever.
5: Not a problem.
4: Thanks, Alec.
5: Yeah, appreciate it.
0: All right. Well, thank you very much, and you two have a great day, and good luck tonight.
5: Cheers.
0: All right, well, that was fun, as it always is. Again, Theater on the Edge tonight at the Watson. Doors open at 6:30. Showtime, 7 o'clock. Here's Dwight Yoakam, Fast as You. Good morning.

0: Well, can't really say that about right now. It's Walking in the Sunshine, Farmer's Daughter here on CKDM. Good morning to you. Thanks again to Kirk and Marianne from Theatre Misk for popping by and giving us a very brief sample of what is to be expected at Theatre on the Edge at the Old Fire Hall at the Watson Arts Centre tonight. Doors open at 6:30, showtime at 7 o'clock, and only $10 to get in. Next week, more laughs on CKDM as the Dad Jokes Father's Day contest returns from Monday to Friday next week. All for a chance to get into the draw for the fantastic Father's Day prize package valued at $1,000 from Sammy's Farm Supply here in Dauphin. Thanks to them, along with Canadian Tire, Canada's National Ukrainian Festival, Parkland Sunrooms, Anishinaabe Petro Canada Service Station in Dauphin, Parkland Source for Sports in Dauphin, Denray Tire in Dauphin, The Brick in Dauphin, and Right Side Equipment.
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3: Good morning, I'm Jeff Henson, and it's time for the 8:30 Primetime News headlines brought to you by Gowan Canada. One last look at bus cancellations this morning, starting in the Mountain View School Division. Grandview Bus GV3 is not running today. Also, all Roblin area bus routes are canceled. Swan Valley School Division, buses not running today include routes 1, 5, 6, 12, 13, 14, 16, 17, 18, 19, 22, 27, and 28, while Bus Route 8 is only picking up in-town students in Swan River. Minnetonka School once again closed today. All provincial exams at Swan Valley Regional Secondary School, meanwhile, have been canceled today. The province issuing a boil water advisory for the McCurry Public Water System. They say a water line break yesterday resulted in a loss of water pressure in the system, which can compromise the safety of the water supply. Until further notice, all water used for consumption should be brought to a rolling boil for at least 1 minute before it is used. And Parkland Horsemen's Association announcing yesterday that their race meet set for this weekend near St. Rose has been postponed due to wet track conditions 22, 27, and 28, while Bus Route 8 is only picking up in-town students in Swan River. Minnetonka School once again closed today. All provincial exams at Swan Valley Regional Secondary School, meanwhile, have been canceled today. The province issuing a boil water advisory for the McCurry Public Water System. They say a water line break yesterday resulted in a loss of water pressure in the system, which can compromise the safety of the water supply. Until further notice, all water used for consumption should be brought to a rolling boil for at least 1 minute before it is used. And Parkland Horsemen's Association announcing yesterday that their race meet set for this weekend near St. Rose has been postponed due to wet track conditions. It'll be rescheduled to later on this summer. In sports, we'll profile a Roblin hockey star, Braden Duby, who saw his junior hockey career come to a close earlier this spring. I'll have news now, coming up at 9.
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0: And this weather forecast brought to you by Gagnon Seeds. Cloudy today, 60% chance of showers, possible thunderstorm this afternoon. Wind out of the northwest gusting up to 50 kilometers. A high of 16 and a low of 10 with a cloudy sky at night tonight and a 60% chance of showers once again. Tomorrow, a mix of sun and cloud. West wind gusting up to 50 kilometers, a high of 17 and a low of 6, with a cloudy sky at night and a 40% chance of showers. Saturday, cloudy as well, 40% chance of showers and a high of 16. Sunday, sunny with a high of 22. And Monday, a mix of sun and cloud, 30% chance of showers and a high of 23. At the moment, it's 16 degrees in Winnipeg, 14 in Swan River, Fisher Branch, Ashern, and Portage, 13 in Brandon, McCreary, Roblin, and Yorkton, and 12 degrees in Shoal Lake and Wasagaming, and 11 in the Paw. In Dauphin right now, it continues to be cloudy. Humidity is at 88%. Wind is out of the west-northwest, gusting up to 33 kilometers, and the temperature is 14.
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Duran Duran, Hungry Like the Wolf. Good morning to you. It's Thursday right now, a pretty cloudy one here in Dauphin. 14 degrees, wind has picked up a little bit out of the west, northwest, up to 33 kilometers. Mountain View School Division Day 6, Garbage and Recycling Day 3 here in Dauphin today. I'll be with you until 10 o'clock this morning. Ag Review coming up in a little bit. Here's Tracy Lawrence.

0: Kate's Outlaw, Dealer of the Pain, here on 730 CKDM. Hope you enjoyed their show last Saturday at Credit Union Place with the Brothers G. Right now, it continues to be a pretty cloudy morning here in Dauphin. A little bit windy with wind out of the west-northwest, gusting up to 33 kilometers. AgriView is on the way next.
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7: This report is brought to you by Verdin Ag and Parts and Coyote Tractor. While seeding has for the most part wrapped up in other parts of the province, the same can't be said for the Northwest region. According to the latest Manitoba Agriculture Crop Report, cooler temperatures, frequent showers, and torrential rain in some parts over the weekend slowed seeding progress in our area. That rain over the weekend damaging several fields in the Swan River Valley and San Clara areas. On the positive side, soybean seeding is considered complete in the region, while field peas are 95% seeded. Spring wheat seeding is about 80% complete, with earliest seeded wheat now in the seedling stage. On the downside, there are reports of several fields still unseeded throughout the region, and canola fields are only 65% seeded so far. Province-wide, 93% of this year's crop is now in the ground. Join us later today for Ag Review, the noon hour edition, here on 730 CKDM.
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That's Florida Georgia Line and Nelly with Little Bit here on CKDM. We have news now at 9 o'clock on the way in a few minutes. I'll be with you until 10 o'clock this morning. And to get us to the news at 9, it's Chris Young and Raised on Country. Good morning.

0: Good morning. I'm CKDM's Jeff Henson with news now to 9 o'clock for Arc Skin Laser Veins. A water line break yesterday in the McCreary Public Water System has led the province to issue a boil water advisory for that system. They say the break resulted in a loss of water pressure, which can compromise the safety of the water supply. Until further notice, all water used for consumption in McCreary should be brought to a rolling boil for at least 1 minute before it's used. This includes drinking, ice making, and preparing baby formula, preparing food, and brushing teeth. It's not necessary to boil tap water to be used for other household purposes, such as laundry or washing dishes. Wet track conditions have forced the Parkland Horsemen's Association to postpone their race meet set for this weekend in St. Rose. It will be rescheduled to later this summer. There was another case of vandalism in Dauphin late last week. A man caught spray painting graffiti in the rail yard and has now been charged with mischief under $5,000. You might have a similar stance on graffiti on on private land, with it being more of a victimless crime. But Corporal Jason Shaw with the Dauphin RCMP says that couldn't be further from the truth.
1: There's the cost within the community, property values, as well as just the visual effect of what it does to a community.
0: Direct costs aside, vandalism is usually a sign of deeper and more serious issues in the community.
1: Vandalism is often a indication of other criminal activity in areas. We see lots of vandalism, spray painting, tagging, that type of stuff in known drug areas as well as known gang areas.
0: And to make things worse, when it affects stores and local businesses, those costs are usually passed along to you.
1: So if vandalism is continuous and it's happening, then that can be built into the price of the product or the service, and then customers, general public, have to pay higher amounts for these products to help cover that off.
0: And if you're the one behind the can, well, you don't get off light when you are caught. Anybody caught spray painting, graffiti, or other forms of vandalism almost always face charges of mischief and some heavy fines. Parkland Chamber of Commerce wrapped up its five-part luncheon series in May with the State of the City Address. The lineup covered everything from nonprofit leadership and business challenges to the annual general meeting, milestone awards, and updates on the district and city. While feedback has been limited so far, Cameron Winters is exploring a series package option similar to the one offered by the Watson Arts Center for its concert series.
2: Like, this was a really good idea, and it would be nice to, we have a lot of people that come to the luncheons, you know, every single time, and maybe businesses could get some sort of discount if they just, you know, buy like a season pass, and it's like a ticket to every single luncheon for the year, right? And then they can get it printed, and they can give it to staff if they can't make it for that certain lunch, and, you know, do something like that.
0: A link to the survey can be found in the story on our website. If you have additional questions, feel free to email the Parkland Chamber of Commerce at office@parklandchamber.ca. Weather details are next.
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0: Cloudy with a chance of showers today, a risk of a thunderstorm this afternoon, 60% chance of showers at that. Northwest wind 30 gusting to 50 with a high of 16 degrees. 60% chance of showers this evening, risk of a thunderstorm tonight as well with a low of 10. Sun and cloud, west wind 30 gusting to 50 tomorrow with a high of 17. 40% chance of showers tomorrow night and a low of 6. A 40% chance of showers Saturday as well with a high of 16, a low of plus 3. Sunny, 22 on Sunday with a low of 7, and sun and cloud, 30% chance of showers on Monday and a high of 23. Cloudy right now in Dauphin, west-northwest wind 15, gusting to 28 kilometers an hour, 85% is the humidity, it's currently 15. We'll check the business report next.
4: MMF National Election Day is approaching. 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
0: On the markets, the TSX is up 361 points at 34,512.52. In New York, the Dow Jones is currently up 226 points at 50,315.87. The NASDAQ is up 188 points to 25,358.21. Crude oil so far down 69 cents a barrel at $89.35. And the Canadian dollar is currently trading at 71.43 cents U.S. Sports is next.
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0: 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Today, Darnell Duff heads to Roblin to chat with a hockey star from that community.
6: Braden Doobie was only 16 when he made the jump to junior hockey. 2 years earlier, the Roblin star recorded 130 points with the Parkland U15 Rangers, the third highest total in league history. He started the next season with 6 points in 7 games for the U18 Rangers before the pandemic shut everything down. And despite only having those 7 U18 games of experience, Doobie didn't just adjust to junior hockey. He starred, joining the Kings in the 21-22 season. He scored 24 goals and posted 46 points in 49 regular season games as a rookie. Then came his defining moment, Game 7, Turnbull Cup Final, tied against the Steinbach Pistons. On May 11, 2022, Doobie scored the championship-winning goal to send the Kings to the Centennial Cup, where he added 4 goals in 5 games. Then he moved on to the Western Hockey League with the Seattle Thunderbirds before joining the Prince Albert Raiders, playing 266 games, including the playoffs. On May 15th of this month, Doobie's junior career ended after the Raiders fell to Carter Bear and the Everett Silvertips in the league final. From MJHL champion to WHL standout, it was a junior career to remember.
7: Yeah, the season was it was awesome. Really a great group of guys in there, and from the start I knew that we'd go far. I think everyone had high hopes of going far, and we did, and just came up short. But I don't know, we can still be proud of the season we've had and always remember it.
6: In 20 playoff games this year, Doobie recorded 7 goals and 19 points, consistently producing offensively and delivering in key moments when his team needed him most.
7: So I just gave everything I got, and I got some good bounces, and it was a good postseason for me.
6: Doobie's now off to Bemidji State next season to play NCAA Division I hockey with the Beavers.
0: It's day one of the World Cup of Soccer. First game this afternoon sees Mexico taking on South Africa. Tonight, it's Korea against Czechia. Canada plays its opener tomorrow afternoon in Toronto against Bosnia-Herzegovina. New York Knicks completing the largest comeback in NBA Finals history, coming back from a 29-point deficit to stun San Antonio 107-106 and take a 3-1 lead in the NBA final. In the majors, Philadelphia beat the Blue Jays 7-4. Blue Bombers return to action tonight here on CKDM when they host Hamilton in their home opener. Kickoff is at 7:30. You can listen to the game here on CKDM with Derek Brown, or make that Derek Taylor, I should say, and Doug Brown. For local news anytime, go to 730ckdm.com.

Blackbirds, Walking in Rhythm, to open up the 9 o'clock hour. It's Alec Woolston with you in here until 10 o'clock. And, as we heard during sports, the World Cup gets underway today with a couple of games. Today, first one in the afternoon at 2 o'clock, Mexico versus South Africa. And then at 9 o'clock tonight, South Korea takes on Czechia. And then tomorrow, we see Canada hit the pitch for the first time at 2 in the afternoon tomorrow against Bosnia and Herzegovina. Also, tomorrow, it's the USA versus Paraguay. And then that's it for games for the first couple of days. But excited to see Canada get things started tomorrow. And it's kind of nice that Team Canada is there because they earned a spot. They didn't just, they're not just there just because they're one of the host countries. They actually should be there because they're a good team. It'll be excited to see them start things up tomorrow. 2 o'clock in the afternoon, here's Patricia Conroy. Keep me rockin'.

0: Yeah, we'll keep you rocking during the Speedy Glass Rock and Ride Home After News now at 5 o'clock. Today features Def Leppard, also the Glorious Sons. Yes, and a couple more in there. After news now at 5 o'clock. Right now continues to be a pretty cloudy day here in Dauphin. Cloudy and 15 degrees right now.
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Sugarland here on CKDM. Good Thursday morning. Big cloudy still here in Dauphin. A 5-day weather forecast coming up in a little bit. Bomber game coming up tonight, taking on Hamilton at 7:30. Here's Sammy Kershaw.

0: Well, definitely a huge shout out to all the hydro crews, city crews, emergency crews, and everybody working to deal with the situation that people have been dealing with as of late, with an insane amount of water that has fallen on Manitoba, including here in the Parkland region in several places. So yeah, just a shout out to everybody who's been working to help recover from that. And of course, we deal with a lot of rain every year, but when it comes to a couple of months worth of rain falling in a few hours, yeah, that's not something that happens very often at all and is very difficult to deal with. Weather details are coming up shortly.
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7: 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And the librarian goes, "They're right behind you."
8: Oh, Dad.
0: Oh, Pirates of the Caribbean. Oh, dear. Today, a cloudy day in the forecast with a 60% chance of showers and a possible thunderstorm this afternoon. A northwest wind also gusting up to 50 kilometers. A high of 16 today and a low of 10, with a cloudy sky at night tonight and a 60% chance of showers again. A mix of sun and cloud tomorrow with a west wind gusting up to 50 kilometers. A high of 17 and a low of 6, with a cloudy sky at night and a 40% chance of showers. Saturday, cloudy, 40% chance of showers also, a high of 16, and a low of just plus 3 at night. That's uncomfortably close to zero. Sunday, sunny with a high of 22, and Monday, a mix of sun and cloud, 30% chance of showers and a high of 23. Right now, it's 15 degrees in McCreary and Winnipeg, 15 also in Yorkton and Swan River, 14 in Brandon, Portage, Fisher Branch, Ashern, and Shoal Lake, 13 in Wasagaming and Roblin, and 12 in the Paw. In Dauphin, it's cloudy, humidity 85%, wind is gusting out of the west-northwest up to 28 kilometers, and it's 15.
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Maybe heaven to you is you and all your best friends at Country Fest taking in artists like Jelly Roll on Saturday night on the main stage, Nate Smith headlining the Sunday, and Tyler Hubbard headlining the Friday. 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

0: And don't forget, coming up this Saturday, the CNUF kickoff party. 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
3: 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To the Chicago Board of Trade, September spring wheat is up 3.5 to $647. July winter wheat up 4.25 at $634.75. July oats down 2.75 at $3.15.75. July wheat up 1 to $5.88.5. July corn down 3 at $4.16. July soybeans down 2 to $11.21. July soybean meal up $2 to $303.90. July soybean oil up 13 cents to $75.46. Prices at the Chicago Mercantile Exchange. August live cattle down 0.3 to 241.2. August feeder cattle up 0.35 to 354.725. August lean hogs up 0.475 to 95.9. 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

0: And that does it for me on this Thursday morning. Been a pretty cloudy one, but also a little bit of laughs last hour when Marianne Ann Kirk from Theater Amisk came in to talk about Theater on the Edge coming up tonight at the old fire hall at the Watson. And we even played a little improv game to start things off, but that's going to be a fun evening at the Watson tonight. Also this evening, the Winnipeg Blue Bombers, their home opener is coming up at 7:30, and you can hear that on CKDM along with all other regular season games that are to happen this year. 15 degrees, a little bit windy outside. More weather information coming up at 10 o'clock. Here's Gord Bamford. Have a great day.
1: As

0: Good morning. I'm CKDM's Jeff Henson with News Now to 10 o'clock. While seeding has for the most part wrapped up in other parts of the province, the same cannot be said for the Northwest region. According to the latest Manitoba Agriculture Crop Report, cooler temperatures, frequent showers, and torrential rain in some parts of the area over the weekend slowed seeding progress. The rain over the weekend also damaged several fields in the Swan River Valley and San Clara areas. Now, on the positive side, soybean seeding is considered complete in the region, while field peas are 95% seeded. Spring wheat seeding is about 80% complete, with earliest seeded wheat now in the seedling stage. On the downside, there are reports of several fields still unseeded throughout the region, and canola is only 65% seeded. Province-wide, 93% of this year's crop is now in the ground. After flooding and rainfall over the weekend, many Minnetonas and Swan Valley area farmers are left with fields either covered in water or swept away by the currents. But all hope isn't lost just yet for farmers with agri-insurance or MASC policies. David Van Dynes, MASC's Chief Product Officer, goes over some of the options that farmers have for filing claims.
1: So if the crop hasn't been seeded and now is obviously very wet, we have what we call excess moisture insurance, which is basically too wet to seed insurance, and so a farmer could be eligible for that.
0: If you're a bit confused by the process, don't worry. That's what MASC's offices are for. They are more than happy to give you a hand.
1: If you're not exactly sure of, you know, what you should do or what you're eligible for, that sort of thing, I would suggest, you know, contacting your local MASC service center. And for most of those folks in the Minnetonas area, it's likely the Swan River office. For some, it potentially is the Dauphin office, depending on, you know, where exactly that they live.
0: MASC's deadline to submit a seeded acreage report is June 22nd, so if you plan on submitting a claim to MASC, make sure it's done before that date. Province issuing a boil water advisory for the McCreary public water system. They say a water line break yesterday resulted in a loss of water pressure in the system, which causes a compromise in the safety of the water supply. Until further notice, all water used for consumption should be brought to a rolling boil for at least 1 minute before it's used. That includes drinking, ice making, and preparing baby formula, as well as preparing food and brushing teeth. And if you've never experienced an evening of improvisation, then Theater from the Edge is inviting you to come check it out in person tonight. The improv segment of Theater of Misk is hosting a performance beginning at 7 in the Old Fire Hall portion of the Watson Art Center. Group member Marianne Harvey says it'll be a fun evening full of audience participation.
2: Definitely feed off of each other, but we'd love to be able to feed off of the audience. Scene creation, and they have to give us some one-liners. I love the game Pockets, where they give us words and verbiage to say after the scene has started, and you just kind of pull it out of the pocket and try to incorporate it.
0: Admission to get into the adult-only show is $10. Weather details are up next.
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0: Cloudy with a 60% chance of showers today. Risk of a thunderstorm this afternoon. Northwest winds 30 gusting to 50 with a high of 16. 60% chance of showers tonight with a risk of a thunderstorm as well and a low of 10. Sun and cloud tomorrow. West wind 30 gusting to 50 with a high of 17. 40% chance of showers tomorrow night and a low of 6. Moderate chance of showers on Saturday with a high of 16 and a low of 3. Sunshine returns Sunday with a high of 22 and a low of 7. And sun and cloud with a 30% chance of showers on Monday and a high of 23 degrees. Cloud right now, Dauphin. West-northwest wind 15, gusting to 28 kilometers an hour. 85% is the humidity. It's currently 15. I'll check sports next.
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0: She's rising up the golf ranks in a hurry. Darnell Duff catches up with today's sports star of the day.
4: Winter was for hockey. Summer was for golf with her dad at the Clear Lake Golf Course. Jerry Ann LaFleche fell in love with the game early. By 7, golf had become her obsession. If she wasn't playing, she was thinking about it. Every round was a pursuit of perfection, and the results followed. After finishing 9th at the 2019 Golf Manitoba Junior Championships, she returned in 2020 and slashed 50 strokes off her total, climbing to 4th place. A 5th place finish in 2021 set the stage for a breakthrough. In 2022, LaFleche stepped up to the Amateur Women's Championship and dominated, defeating the province's top women golfers by 6 shots to capture her first Golf Manitoba title, and it was the beginning of something much bigger.
5: Yeah, I was pretty young. I went into the tournament not thinking I was really going to win. I played really well that week. And then after that, it gave me more motivation, I guess, is kind of where it started.
4: Fast forward to 2023, and LaFleche was back among Manitoba's best juniors. A runner-up finish at the provincial championship earned her a spot on the national stage against Canada's top players, and she opened up with rounds of 80 and 77, putting herself in position to make the cut after 36 holes. For the first time in her career, she had made the cut at a national championship, a milestone moment, and a proud reward for years of work, sacrifice, and support from her family.
5: Yeah, that was pretty fun. I think whenever you travel that far and you make the cut at an event like that, it's a decent week. I think going to those national events, you play against better players, and you have to move your game up another notch because it's different than just playing in Manitoba.
4: LaFleche recently won Golf Manitoba's Match Play Championships and will play in the Women's Amateur at the Gilbert Plains Country Club from July 1st to 3rd.
0: Years of preparations lead to today. As day one of the World Cup of Soccer begins here in North America, Mexico will host South Africa in the tournament opener this afternoon. Tonight, it's Korea playing Czechia. Canada plays its opener tomorrow afternoon in Toronto against Bosnia-Herzegovina. A pivotal Game 5 of the Stanley Cup Final goes tonight in Raleigh. Carolina and Vegas tied at 2 games apiece in that series. And the Winnipeg Blue Bombers return to action tonight when they host Hamilton in their home opener. You can listen to the game here on CKDM with Doug Brown and Derek Taylor beginning at 7:30 this evening. For local news anytime, go to 730ckdm.com.

Good morning. I'm Mara. It's 10:11. How are we feeling today? The weekend right around the corner. Friday, as you know, I do count as part of the weekend, so it is coming up very quickly. A lot of exciting things happening, including the Lundar Fair kicking off the fair season. It's very exciting. We'll have more details on that on the way. Here's Martina McBride, How I Feel.

0: happening. The Winnipeg Blue Bombers have their first home game of the season this evening, tonight. If you are a super fan, maybe you are going to be driving down to Winnipeg tonight to catch it in person. And depending on where you live, that could be a bigger task than for other people, especially if you're up in Swan River, Minnetonas, other areas that got quite a lot of rain this week. My suggestion, if you live in those areas and you're driving down, double check our Parkview Auto Glass road conditions. Just make sure that the roads that you are taking, that they are not closed or not flooded, because there has been quite a bit of rain. And if you're not planning on making that drive, because it is a Thursday, it is a work day tomorrow, and it might be quite a long drive for you, if you still want to catch the game, tune in to CKDM. We are a part of the Winnipeg Blue Bomber Radio Network. We will be broadcasting that game. It's against Hamilton, starts at 7:30. So tune in to CKDM if you'd like to catch the play-by-play. 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

Thomas Wade, 1023. It's June. Happy Pride Month. There are a couple different Pride celebrations happening this weekend across the Parkland. In Dauphin, their fourth annual Pride Walk and Celebration. That is scheduled for Saturday. It's going to be starting at noon, running until 5. That will be near the Toboggan Hill. And then in Winnipegosis as well, they're having their Pride Parade running from 11 to 5. The parade itself will be starting at 4. And if you are looking at that parade, you might see me there. I'm going to be in the CKDM vehicle driving along in part of the parade. So if you do see me, please say hello, stop by, say hi. It's going to be a really exciting time. If you want more details on either of the parades, you can find that on our community calendar. Here's George Strait, CKDM.

0: The Parkland Chamber of Commerce is in full planning mode for their street fair and dance. The event itself scheduled for July 30th, but they are looking for vendors and some dancers for the fair. If you are a dancer, you can reach out probably to their email, events@parklandchamber.ca. I don't believe they have a specific deadline for dancers, but they are looking for some dancers to perform in between some of the musical acts. So if you would like to dance at this event, again, you can email them at events@parklandchamber.ca. And if you are a vendor, you do have a deadline for Monday to apply for your spot in the street fair and dance. So if you're a vendor, again, that deadline is Monday, June 15th. And maybe if you know a vendor just from when there are these events around town, when there are makers markets, if you're friends with someone who has a vendor, make sure that they know too, because it would really be unfortunate if they found out later and then they couldn't apply and it was too late. So the deadline is June 15th. That is Monday. If you would like to apply to be a vendor at the Parkland Chamber of Commerce Street Fair and Dance in July.
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0: 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Cloudy conditions expected to continue today. There is a 60% chance of showers, as well as a risk of a thunderstorm this afternoon. Wind from the northwest, 30 kilometers an hour, gusting to 50, a high of 16. Tonight, more clouds with a 60% chance of showers this evening, followed by partly cloudy conditions. Risk of a thunderstorm this evening, wind from the west, 20 kilometers an hour, overnight low 10. Tomorrow, a mix of sun and cloud in the morning, wind from the west, 30 kilometers an hour, gusting to 50, high 17, clouds with a 40% chance of showers at night, overnight low 6. Saturday, clouds with a chance of showers in the morning, high 16, overnight low 3. Sunday, sunshine, high 22, cloudy periods at night, low 7. And Monday, a mix of sun and cloud with a chance of showers in the morning, high 23, cloudy periods at night, low 6. It's 11 in The Paw, 14 in Roblin and Wissagaming. It is 15 in Brandon, Winnipeg, Portage, Fisher Branch, Shoal Lake, and Yorkton, and 16 in McCreary and Swan River. Currently in Dauphin, it's cloudy. Wind from the west, northwest, 22 kilometers an hour, gusting to 35. Humidity is 82%. In Dauphin, it's 16.
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Drew Gregory, 1043. As someone who is fairly new to Manitoba, the fair season as a whole blows my mind just a little bit. The Lundar Fair kicking off the fair season this weekend. If you've been living in Manitoba your whole life, it's probably something you're used to. But back where I'm from in the Greater Toronto Area, not every city has its own fair. Or if there are fairs, they're more smaller. You kind of need to search to find them. I am not used to in the Parkland where every community has its own fair where everyone goes to and everyone helps out put it together. It is a huge event. And people from the surrounding communities, they all visit the fairs as well. It is pretty amazing to me. I mean, Lundar and the surrounding area, their population is about 1,000 people.

0: the fair they have set up this year is full of events. I have the itinerary pulled up on our community calendar. Friday from 7 to 10:45, they're going to be full of events, starting with a full breakfast in the morning, ending off with fireworks. And then on Saturday, it runs from 7 in the morning to 12:30 in the morning the next day. It is a full day full of events, and it's looking like a pretty fun time. So if you want to stop by for the Lundar Fair this weekend, again, that is on tomorrow and Saturday, check out our community calendar. You'll see a list of events posted there.
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4: 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To the Chicago Board of Trade, September spring wheat up 1 3/4 at $6.45 1/4. July winter wheat is up 3 to $6.33 1/2. July oats down 2 at $3.16 1/2. July wheat down 1 1/2 to $5.86. July corn down 2 3/4 at $4.16 1/4. July soybeans down 4 1/2 to $11.18 1/2. July soybean meal up $1.10 at $303. July soybean oil up 28 cents to $75.61. Prices at the Chicago Mercantile Exchange this morning: August live cattle up 0.5 to 242. August feeder cattle up 1.925 to 356.3. August lean hogs up 0.725 at 96.15. Ag Review, the noon hour edition, comes up in about 90 minutes' time. Today, we speak with Lana Mason, the vice president of the Lundar Ag Society, as their annual fair kicks off tomorrow morning. That's coming up here on 730 CKDM.
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As a reminder, if you were planning on going to the Chuck and Chariot Racing in St. Rose this weekend, that event has been postponed. Unfortunately, there have been some wet conditions throughout the week, and they do want to make sure they are being safe if they're going to be doing some chariot racing. So that has been postponed until there are some drier conditions. In the meantime, though, if you're looking for something to do this weekend, keep listening. Our Western Bakery Bargain Bin will be up shortly. After that, our community update. Help you make some new plans. Here's Clay Walker.

0: too.
1: That's Josh Ross. It's 10:56. And the Parkland Chamber of Commerce is asking for some advice, asking for some reviews on this year's luncheon series. Ian Gillingham will have more details during news now to 11 o'clock. And in off the hour, here's Old Dominion, Song for Another Time.

0: So I'ma pour another so I don't have to.
1: That's Josh Ross. It's 10:56. And the Parkland Chamber of Commerce is asking for some advice, asking for some reviews on this year's luncheon series. Ian Gillingham will have more details during News Now to 11 o'clock. And in Off the Hour, here's Old Dominion, Song for Another Time.

0: 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That is it for today's faxes, texts, and emails. 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You can call 204-621-7514. Now that is the end of today's faxes, texts, and emails. We're going to take a break here and then go to our phone lines.
1: Walter.
2: Yeah, Olga.
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3: 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I'm looking for a V hay rake.
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3: Hay rake.
1: Hay rake.
3: Yes, a V hay rake.
1: V hay rake. All right. And yes. Could I get your phone number?
3: 742-8895.
1: And was that everything for today?
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1: Looking for a V hay rake. 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
1: Your weather forecast brought to you by Gloria Gales. Today you can expect cloudy conditions to continue, a 60% chance of showers with a risk of a thunderstorm. Wind northwest 30 kilometers an hour gusting to 50, a high of 16. More clouds tonight, once again a 60% chance of showers this evening, followed by partly cloudy conditions. A risk of a thunderstorm this evening, wind from the west 20 kilometers an hour, overnight low 10. Tomorrow a mix of sun and cloud in the morning, wind from the west 30 kilometers an hour gusting to 50, a high of 17. Clouds with a chance of showers at night, low 6. Saturday clouds, chance of showers in the morning, high 16. Clear skies at night, low 3. Sunday sunshine, high 22. Cloudy periods at night, overnight low 7. And Monday, a mix of sun and cloud. A chance of showers in the morning, high 23. Cloudy periods at night, overnight low 6. It's 12 in the Paw, 13 in Wissagaming and Fisher Branch, 15 in Yorkton, Roblin, Fisher Branch and Winnipeg, 16 in Swan River, and 17 in Brandon. Currently in Dauphin, it's cloudy. Wind from the west, northwest, 22 kilometers an hour, gusting to 32. Humidity is 73%. In Dauphin, it's 17.
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0: Now, something interesting I've realized about dad jokes is that different areas and different families seem to have their own set of jokes on standby. Do you ever find that? At my family gathering on my mother's side, we all seem to know the same set of three bad dad jokes. The biggest one, what do you call a man with no body and no nose? No body nose. Now, the first time I heard this joke, hilarious. Now it's been uncountable amount of times to me. I've known this one for forever. But I'm realizing, having told other people this joke, it's not as common as I thought it was. Other people don't know this one. And I'm assuming that same logic will apply for here when we start hearing some dad jokes at CKDM next week. Dad jokes returning for our Father's Day contest. I do not know any of the local jokes, so I am hoping to get a few exciting ones. So if you have a joke that you think everyone knows this one, odds are I might not. LJ might not know that one either. So if you have some dad jokes next week, make sure you call in when you hear that cue to call. And you'll have a chance to win dad a $1,000 prize package from Sammy's Farm Supply, which would make a pretty sweet Father's Day present. That Father's Day contest, that is brought to you by several sponsors, some including the Brick and Dauphin, Right Side Equipment, Parkland Sunrooms, and Dauphin's Canadian Tire.
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0: And once again, joining me in studio today for the preview of the noon edition of Ag Review is Jeff Henson. How's it going, Jeff?
4: Hey, it's going good, Mar. How are you doing today?
0: Not bad.
4: Excellent, excellent. Coming up today on Ag Review, the noon hour edition, we're going to speak with Lana Mason, who is the vice president of the Lundar Ag Society. Their annual fair kicks off tomorrow and goes right through till Saturday on the fairgrounds. Did you know this, Mara, that the first Lundar Ag Society fair was held in 1927?
0: 1927.
4: So almost 100 years ago.
0: That's crazy.
4: So they did take a break for a bit in the 30s right through to the 50s, and I think they also took a year or two off around COVID. But nonetheless, almost 100 years of fair activity for the community of Lundar, which I believe is around 1,000, 1,500 people, something around that size. I'm sure somebody will correct me on that. But definite huge kudos to the Lundar Ag Society for keeping a an event like that going on for that many years in that community. And, of course, hats off to all the people of Lundar for supporting it on a yearly basis as well, too. So Lana will tell us a bit about what's coming up this weekend in Lundar. We'll also take a look at the five-day weather forecast and have today's ag calendar.
0: Well, thanks, Jeff, and thanks to the sponsor of this segment,
4: Oil Depot.
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0: 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If you are new to Dauphin, the Regional Connections in Dauphin is having a Welcome to Canada event. 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You can register for that event by calling 204-204-204. 847-647-0693. That will be happening later today from 4:30 to 5:30. In Roblin Library, they're having a book club meeting at 5:15. Also happening later today, later this evening, I should say, at 6. If you're a fan of bingo, Grandview Legion's bingo will be happening today starting at 6 at the Grandview Legion Hall. Everyone's welcome to stop by. And if you are a fan of improv, either watching it or maybe even participating a little bit in it, the Watson Art Center in Dauphin, they are having their Theater on the Edges Adult Improv Night. That's at the Old Fire Hall. Doors open at 6:30. 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

11:54, that's Rose Garden. News now at noon on the way. There in Gillingham, we'll go over Missouri's boil water advisory, which is in effect. That will be up in a few minutes. Here's the Yardbirds.

0: Earlier this morning, Alec Wolston was joined in studio by Kirk and Marianne, who are helping run improv night tonight at the Watson Arts Center. Now, hopefully you had a chance to hear that interview because it sounds like they had a lot of fun. But something they did bring up, which I think is important to note, is that they mentioned that a big reason why people might be hesitant to go to improv night is because they don't want to get called on. They don't want to get picked on. It's improv night. It is spur of the moment, and that might make them a little bit nervous. But what they did point out is that they are not going to call on random people on the crowd. They're not going to put you on the spot. If you would like to be a part of improv night, they do have different ways that you can participate. A big one is when you walk into the door, they're going to hand out these slips of paper. And then if you write down a prompt or some kind of quote in it, then they might, if they like it, try and incorporate it into their show. And then they will be doing the improv. So it's a way that you can participate without feeling called on or singled out. If you want to just show up and watch the show as a show, you can do that. Or if you want to participate more, they will have more chances for you to do that as well. All in all, it is going to be a fun night if you'd like to stop by. That will be happening at show at 7, doors open at 6:30 at the Old Fire Hall.
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3: 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A funeral service will be held for Bud on Monday, June 15th at 2 p.m. at Knox United Church in McCreary with Norma Windle officiating. 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
5: Good afternoon, I'm Ian Gillingham with 730 CKDM's Noon Hour News Now, brought to you by the Dauphin Marketplace Mall. The rain has slowed down and Swan River has started to pick up the pieces. After touring the area yesterday, Premier Wab Kanu said he'll be activating the province's Disaster Financial Assistance Program and he'll reach out to the federal government for additional help. Swan River MLA Rick Wochuk said they've had a rough few days, but now there's not as much rain, starting the cleanup will be much easier.
6: Definitely a great improvement. We did not have too much rain last night, which was a positive thing, maybe a half an inch in some places. After what we've had so far, the 150 millimeters around south of Minnetonka, stuff like that, it was welcome just having a minimal amount of rain.
5: Though he's been there for a long time, Wochuk is still amazed by his community. He said he saw a number of Facebook posts of people asking for assistance, with a lot of community members showing up for each post, whether it was to help with sandbagging, pumping water, or helping out however they can. During our interview, when Wochuk was told Premier Kinu and other ministers would be touring the area, he said he wasn't informed.
6: This is a time where we got to come together. We got to put, politics aside, and we got to work together for the betterment of the community of Manitoba and, the people that were involved.
5: With the new announcement of disaster funding from the province, that'll go a long way. Wochuk also said Swan River's infrastructure doesn't look good right now, and it'll likely take a lot of time and money to fully repair. The province has issued a boil water advisory for the McCreary Public Water System. They say a waterline break yesterday resulted in a loss of water pressure in the system, which can cause a compromise in the safety of the water supply. Until further notice, all water used for consumption should be brought to a rolling boil for at least 1 minute before it's used. That includes water for drinking, ice making, and preparing baby formula, preparing food, and brushing teeth. It's not necessary to boil tap water used for other household purposes, such as laundry or washing dishes. It's been a part of the Lundar community since 1927. Friday marks day one of the Lundar Egg Society Fair, and it promises to be a busy day, according to Egg Society Vice President Lana Mason.
7: Friday is the 4-H kids. They have their beef and sheep display this year. They sell their calves on Friday afternoon. The home living section, it's where all our bakers, crafters, artists bring their wares to display and be judged. There's also the Midway comes in, the antique tractor pulls a big hit.
5: Saturday features a pancake breakfast, a petting zoo, a parade, and a baby show. 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Weather details up next.
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5: 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It'll be cloudy today with a 60% chance of showers and a thunderstorm risk this afternoon as well. 30 km/h winds gusting as high as 50. Today's high is 16 degrees. Tonight we'll have some clouds, 60% chance of showers in the evening, then partly cloudy later in the evening. Thunderstorm risk as well, 20 km/h winds and a low tonight of 10. Tomorrow is a mix of sun and cloud, 30 km/h wind gusting 250, and a high for the day of 17. Tomorrow night, cloudy, 40% chance of showers, and a low of 6. Saturday looks cloudy, 40% chance of showers, high 16. Sunday is sunny, high 22. And Monday, a mix of sun and cloud, 30% chance of showers, high 23. Right now in Dauphin, it's cloudy. The humidity is 82%. Wind is from the west to northwest at 22 km/h, gusting to 35, and it's 16 degrees. Our noon hour business report up next.
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5: 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The Dow Jones Industrial in New York is up 217.15 at 50,132.48, and the NASDAQ Composite is up 21.55 at 25,188.69. Oil is up 6 cents at $90.46 USD per barrel. The current copper price is $6.28 USD per pound, and our Canadian dollar trading at 71 cents on the US dollar. 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
12: Winter was for hockey, Summer was for golf with her dad at the Clear Lake Golf Course. Jerry Ann LaFleche fell in love with the game early. By 7, golf had become her obsession. If she wasn't playing, she was thinking about it. Every round was a pursuit of perfection, and the results followed. After finishing 9th at the 2019 Golf Manitoba Junior Championships, she returned in 2020 and slashed 50 strokes off her total, climbing to 4th place. A 5th place finish in 2021 set the stage for a breakthrough. In 2022, LaFleche stepped up to the Amateur Women's Championship and dominated, defeating the province's top women golfers by 6 shots to capture her first Golf Manitoba title, and it was the beginning of something much bigger.
13: Yeah, I was pretty young. I went into the tournament not thinking I was really going to win. I played really well that week. And then after that, it gave me more motivation, I guess, is kind of where it started.
12: Fast forward to 2023, and LaFleche was back among Manitoba's best juniors. A runner-up finish at the provincial championship earned her a spot on the national stage against Canada's top players, and she opened up with rounds of 80 and 77, putting herself in position to make the cut after 36 holes. For the first time in her career, she had made the cut at a national championship, a milestone moment, and a proud reward for years of work, sacrifice, and support from her family.
13: Yeah, that was pretty fun. I think whenever you travel that far and you make the cut at an event like that, it's a decent week. I think going to those national events, you play against better players, and you have to move your game up another notch because it's different than just playing in Manitoba.
12: LaFleche recently won Golf Manitoba's Match Play Championships and will play in the Women's Amateur at the Gilbert Plains Country Club from July 1st to 3rd.
5: Today is day one of the World Cup of Soccer. Mexico hosts South Africa in the tournament opener this afternoon, while Korea faces Czechia tonight. Canada plays its opener tomorrow afternoon at 2 in Toronto against Bosnia and Herzegovina. And a pivotal Game 5 of the Stanley Cup Final goes tonight in Raleigh, Carolina and Vegas tied at 2 apiece. And the Blue Bombers return to action tonight as they host Hamilton in their home opener. 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
15: Good afternoon and welcome to the program. I'm your host, Jeff Henson, and this is Ag Review, the noon hour edition. Coming up on today's show, we will speak with Lana Mason, the vice president of the Lundar Ag Society, about their annual fair, which comes up this weekend. We'll also take a look at the 5-day weather forecast, but first, let's check the ag calendar, which is brought to you by Aspen Insurance of Dauphin. Prairie Walleye Classic taking place on Lake of the Prairies near Russell tomorrow and Saturday. A chance to win up to $25,000 in cash, including $15,000 for the top prize. Get full details and more information. Also, possibly still register online at kickerfish.ca. Lundar Ag Society welcoming everybody to attend their annual fair. That goes tomorrow and Saturday on the Lundar Fairgrounds. Get the schedule of entertainment and attractions by liking and following the Lundar Ag Society on Facebook. And again, we'll have more details on that event coming up with Lana Mason in a few moments' time. And in conjunction with the Lundar Ag Fair, you're encouraged to support the Lundar 4-H Beef Steer Sale. That takes place Friday, starting at 4 o'clock on the fairgrounds. This 4-H beef is grain-fed, locally raised, and premium quality beef. Parkland Horsemen's Association announcing yesterday that their annual Chuck and Chariot Racing Weekend for St. Rose has been canceled. It was scheduled originally for this weekend, but will now take place some point later this summer. If you're looking for a new friend, both in town or maybe out on the farm, our friends from Parkland will be at the Pet Value in the Dauphin Marketplace Mall on Saturday for another pet adoption event. That goes from 1 till 4. Roblin Chamber of Commerce welcomes all residents, visitors, and guests who are in the community on Saturday for the 11th annual Rumble in Roblin Car Show and Shine. You can stop by the vendor markets as well. That all goes from 2 till 7 on 126 First Avenue Northwest in Roblin. You're invited to attend an open house at the Salal Ukrainian Heritage Village on the festival site south of Dauphin. That goes Sunday from 1 till 4. Come out for free hot dogs and refreshments. There will also be entertainment tours, and an opportunity to explore the village and the buildings on site. Dignitaries are also going to be on attend and with a few short speeches as well. Interlake Cattlemen's Co-op Association holding their annual general meeting Monday night at the Ashern Auction Mart starting at 8 o'clock. The financial report will be presented at that meeting along with election of directors. For more details, call 204-768-2360. Town of Russell hosting their townwide garage sale next Saturday, June 20th, in the rink and around town from 9 till 3. The deadline to get your location on the sales map is Wednesday, June 17th. You can call 204-773-2422. And a reminder about upcoming farmers markets. Russell Farmers Market returns tomorrow and continues each Friday from 11 until 2 between the multiplex and the library. If you want to be a vendor, call 204-773-3127. Gladstone Farmers Market also each Friday from 5 till 8 at the Gladstone Baseball Diamonds. For more information and participate as a vendor, call Erica 204-385-2629. Birdtail Country Museum in Birtle will see their Main Street Summer Farmers Market return June 24th and be held each Wednesday from 11 until 2. Call 204-210-1036 to be a vendor. Farmers Market at Arts Forward in Neepawa returns Thursdays starting June 25th from 4 until 6. To participate as a vendor, call 204-476-3232. The weekly Farmers Market in Arburg returns on July 8th and will be held each Wednesday from 10 till 3. To be a vendor, call 204-376-5607. And the Dauphin Farmers Market returns Friday, July 10th, and will be held each Friday after that from 4 till 6:30. Across from the Dauphin Active Living Center. To be a vendor, call 204-548-2244. That does it for today's Ag Calendar. We'll be right back on Ag Review, the noon-hour edition. Still to come, a check of the five-day weather forecast and today's feature segment coming up next.
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15: Welcome back to AgriView, the Noon Hour Edition. I'm Jeff Henson. Now it's time for today's feature segment, which is a presentation of Dauphin Plains Seeds Limited. And pleased to be joined today by Lana Mason, who is the Vice President for the Lundar Ag Society, as their annual fair gets going tomorrow and continuing right through until Saturday at the Lundar Fairgrounds. Lana, thanks for joining us on the program here today. How are final preparations coming here in the days leading up to this year's fair?
7: So Monday we had our setup day and prep day. Everything seemed to go good. Lots of volunteers showed up. We'll see how wet the grounds are after last night's rain, but looking like the forecast is good for the weekend.
15: Now, this is approaching 100 years since the first ever Lundar Ag Fair was held in 1927. So talk a bit about the event. Can we see any major changes this year compared to previous years?
7: Nothing major this year that I can think of off the top of my head. We have a new exhibitor in the arena. They have like a dinosaur display and a mini golf and a magic show, I believe.
15: Excellent. What would you say are some of the biggest highlights that people can expect and will want to take in for sure when they come down to Lundar this weekend?
7: Friday is the 4-H kids. They have their beef and sheep display this year. They sell their calves on Friday afternoon. I'm mainly involved with the home living section. It's where all our bakers, crafters, artists bring their wares to display and be judged and see if you win a prize. There's also the Midway comes in. The antique tractor pulls a big hit.
15: There is also, I understand, some other kids' activities such as a petting zoo and such like that. Can you talk about some of those?
7: Yeah, the petting zoo is on Saturday. I don't have my schedule in front of me, unfortunately, so I can't give you exact times. The petting zoo is always a big hit. There's face painting by Laurel, so that's always fun for the kids.
15: And
7: there's also the horse show goes on as well. Friday and Saturday, I believe.
15: I understand you guys have a parade as well, too.
7: Oh, yeah. Lundar Fair is known for our parade. It's a pretty good event. Diane is our new organizer for the last few years, and she's done a great job of keeping the parade going, as big and strong as it is.
15: We're speaking with Lana Mason, Vice President of the Lundar Ag Society. Their fair going Friday and Saturday in Lundar. What makes the Lundar Fair so special that people should really make a point of coming to check you guys out this weekend?
7: I think it's just that we've gone on for so many years. It's a small town fair that's still going strong after almost 100 years, like you say.
15: And there's something there for everybody in the family, isn't there?
7: Absolutely. Something for everyone. Come on out to Lundar.
15: I understand there's fireworks on the Friday night as well, too?
7: Fireworks Friday, yes, absolutely. We got to thank Sickness and Northern for sponsoring that. That's a big event everybody looks forward to.
15: And I guess if people want to find out particularly what's going on over the course of the weekend, Lana, where could they go to?
7: You can check out our webpage, or else we do have Facebook pages. There's the Lundar Fair page and the Lundar Agricultural, Lundar Egg Society page.
15: And very affordable as well, too. Was just looking at the daily passes and weekend passes. And you guys are making it affordable for the entire family to come down and check it out.
7: Yes, we are. We hope to see lots of new faces and old, for sure.
15: Once again, we're speaking with Lana Mason, who is the vice president of the Lundar Ag Society. Their annual fair going this weekend, coming up on Friday and Saturday. Lana, I guess maybe to wrap up here, an event like this, I'm sure doesn't go off without not only the support of some great volunteers, but also sponsorships. And talk a bit about how the fair is received overall within the Lundar and surrounding area.
7: Yeah, all the businesses, they're so happy to support us, reach out, and it's, everybody's willing to support, and volunteers, it wouldn't run without them for sure. We need a lot of people to make a show like this go, so yeah, we're always happy to get our volunteers there.
15: That is Lana Mason, the vice president of the Lundar Ag Society. Again, their annual fair set for tomorrow and Saturday on the Lundar Fairgrounds. Admission costs, by the way, $15 a day for adults or $20 for the weekend. Kids 7 to 17 are $5 a day or $10 for the weekend, and kids 6 and under are admitted for free. And that does it for today's feature segment, which is a presentation of Dauphin Plains Seeds Limited. We'll check the five-day weather forecast coming up next.
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5: Welcome back to the program. It's now time for our five-day weather forecast brought to you by Right Side Equipment. It'll be cloudy for the rest of today with a 60% chance of showers and a thunderstorm risk in the afternoon. 30 kilometers per hour wind gusting as high as 50. Today's high is 16 degrees. Tonight, still clouds with a 60% chance of showers in the evening and a thunderstorm risk in the evening continuing. 20 kilometer per hour winds and a low tonight of 10. Tomorrow, we'll see a mix of sun and cloud. 30 kilometer per hour winds gusting to 50. High for the day, 17. And tomorrow night is cloudy. 40% chance of showers and a low of 6. Saturday looks cloudy, 40% chance of showers, high 16. Sunday looks like it's sunny, high 22. And Monday, a mix of sun and clouds with a 30% chance of showers and a high of 23. That's all for the program today. Jeff Henson will be back tomorrow with Terry Staccolo talking about the Dauphin Fair coming up soon. You won't want to miss it. We'll see you tomorrow on 7:30 CKDM.
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2: Livestock producers Brennan Jack with Heartland Livestock in Verdon with your market report from Wednesday, June the 10th. Just over 1,000 cattle here through the market in Verdon. Cow and bull market was exceptionally strong with the good butcher cows from 245 to 265. Sales up to 295 on the feeding type cows. The heiferettes, man, from 320 all the way up to 420 on those types. The medium type butcher cows from 220 to 255. Good butcher bulls market extremely strong, 295 to 325. 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Our bulls average 305 a pound. Feeder cattle, not a lot to report. Our next pre-sort, we're having a special pre-sort on Monday. Yes, on Monday, June the 15th, featuring 250 head from one owner. They received 7 inches of rain, so we're putting on a pre-sort sale for them. If you have any feeder cattle to market next week, get them in here Sunday between 1 and 4 p.m. Our next pre-sort sale and butcher cow and bull sale, Wednesday, June the 24th, as well as cow-calf pairs and bred cows and heifers. For more information, call us at 204-748-2809. This has been Brennan Jack reporting. You have a good afternoon.

That's Kiss 100,000 Years. It's 12:31. I'm Mar. Thanks for joining me. I'll be hanging out with you up until 2 o'clock today. Plenty going on this weekend, including the opportunity for you to maybe add another member to your family. I'll have more information on the way.

0: It's official. We have reached the two-week benchmark on our Country Fest countdown. 2 weeks for the big party up at the Hill, where you'll be able to see Tyler Hubbard, Nate Smith, Cameron Whitcomb, Owen Riegling, and Jelly Roll perform at Country Fest this year. Also, some faces that may be a little familiar. Charlie Major, he is back once again this year for Country Fest, and Gates Outlaw will be performing as well, and likely performing some of their songs on their new album, Echo of the Engines. So that's very exciting as well. Now, that does mean that if you do not have your general admission weekend pass for Country Fest, you have 2 weeks left to do it. You can get those online, countryfest.ca, for $3.69.
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When's the last time you heard that one? Love Ain't 1242. And as a reminder, that in just about 7 hours now, just under 7 hours, if you tune in to CKDM, you will be hearing some football here at CKDM. We are a member of the Winnipeg Blue Bombers Radio Network, and we will be broadcasting tonight's game, Winnipeg's first home game of the season against Hamilton, and that will be starting at 7:30. 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Again, that game, 7:30. Here's High Valley.

0: The Prairie Classic Walleye Tournament that starts tomorrow runs from tomorrow to Sunday. If you would like to join that tournament, and you may want to, you could win up to $25,000. You still can sign up. Go to kickerfish.ca or check it out on our community calendar. But if you're not planning on joining the tournament, you can still join in the fun, because starting in just a few hours on Main Street in Russell at 5 p.m., there's going to be their boat parade. It's going to be happening anyway. You might as well stop by and see it. It's going to be pretty cool. Again, that is Main Street Russell at 5 p.m. The Prairie Classic Walleye Tournament starts tomorrow.
1: This is Kirk Keeson reporting for the Ashton Auction Mart for the week of June 10th. 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Feeder market heifers, 400 to 500 pounds, 570 to 640, 5 to 600 pounds, 586 to 620, 6 to 700 pounds, 5 bucks to 555, 7 to 8 weight heifers, $4 to 520, 8 to 9 weight heifers, 401 to 466, and 9 to 1,000 pound heifers, 367 to 403. On the steer trade, 5 to 6 weight steers, 650 to 710, 6 to 700 pounds, 530 to 585, 7 to 8 weights, 5 bucks to 566, 9 to 1,000, 388 to 4 and a quarter. This is our last sale for the spring of this season, and we look forward to seeing you this fall. This is Kirk Keeson reporting for the Ashton Auction Mart. 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

Morgan Wallen, 20 cigarettes. It's 12:53. Looking outside, not too surprising to see some clouds out there. It's 18 in Dauphin. Here's Terry Clark, Northern Girl.

CKDM's Ian Gillingham had a chat with Swan River MLA Rick Wochuk, going over the condition of Swan River. We'll get details on it during news now to 1 o'clock. Wrapping up the hour, it's Clay Walker.

0: Good afternoon. I'm Ian Gillingham with 7:30 CKDM News Now to 1 o'clock, brought to you by McCreary Supply. Swan River is starting to get back on its feet. Rick Wochuk, MLA for Swan River, said the little rain they've got over the past few days has been very welcome and will make starting cleanup a lot easier. And even though he's been in Swan River for a while, his community continues to impress.
1: People put out requests I saw on Facebook, and all of a sudden 30, 40 people would show up to help sandbag. And, there were, firefighters, people in the wildfire program were bringing down their pumps and setting their pumps up.
0: Yesterday, Premier Kinew and a few ministers toured Minnetonas and Swan River to view the damage. Wochuk said he wasn't informed of the tour and that now isn't the time for party politics. During his visit, Premier Kinew announced he'd be activating Manitoba's Disaster Financial Assistance Program, which should help with the immediate needs. Wochuk said in the long term, Swan River's infrastructure doesn't look too good and it'll take a lot of time and money to properly fix.
1: There's a lot of rebuilding to do. I mean, the structural damage on the municipal roads, on the highways, on the homes is just second to none. The bridges, the number of bridges, and this is the only access that people have. There's still people who have not been home since Sunday.
0: He said expedited financial assistance would help avoid a similar situation to Steinbach, where delayed financial assistance caused a lot of problems and put a lot of the burden on the municipality. The Interlake community of Lundar will explode in size this weekend as it hosts the annual Lundar Ag Society Fair. It kicks off on Friday with 4-H beef events, tractor pulls, and a late evening firework display. Lundar Ag Society Vice President Lana Mason says Saturday is highlighted by the parade.
2: Lundar Fair is known for our parade. It's a pretty good event. Diane is our new organizer for the last few years, and she's done a great job of keeping the parade going, as big and strong as it is.
0: Other Saturday highlights include a baby show, a pancake breakfast, horse shows, and a petting zoo. Mason says they are proud to continue the long-standing tradition of the fair in their community.
2: I think it's just that we've gone on for so many years. It's a small town fair that's still going strong after almost 100 years.
0: The first Lundar Fair took place in 1927. A summertime tradition in Russell returns this weekend with the 22nd annual Prairie Walleye Classic. Over 60 teams from Manitoba, Saskatchewan, and Ontario will hit the Lake of the Prairies tomorrow and Saturday, looking to land the big one that will earn them the $15,000 top prize. Tournament director Eric Labopa says the festivities actually begin this afternoon at 5 with a parade of the competing boats.
3: You don't need a fancy boat or nothing like that. You got really nice ones. You got just regular boats. It doesn't really matter. Everyone's excited, smiles on their face. And every single boat that comes through is throwing freezies and lollipops and gum and candy and stuff like that at all the kids and all the people and young at heart lining the streets. And it's in the entire way. It's all the way north of Manitoba Avenue, all the way down to the end of Main Street down Russell there.
0: The awards ceremony wraps up the event on Saturday night. Brand new this year, fans can check out the action live through the weekend by going to Kickerfish's YouTube channel. In the forecast, it's cloudy for most of today with a 60% chance of showers and a thunderstorm risk. 30 kilometers per hour wind gusting up to 50. Today's high is 16 degrees. Tonight will be cloudy, 60% chance of showers in the evening, then partly cloudy overnight, and a thunderstorm risk in the evening as well. 20 kilometer per hour winds. Tonight's low is 10. Tomorrow we'll have a mix of sun and cloud, 30 kilometer per hour winds gusting up to 50 and a high of 17. Tomorrow night is cloudy with a 40% chance of showers and a low of 6. Saturday, cloudy, 40% chance of showers, high 16. Sunday is sunny, high 22. And Monday, a mix of sun and cloud, 30% chance of showers, high 23. Right now in Dauphin, it's mostly cloudy. The humidity is 59%. Wind is from the northwest at 39 kilometers per hour, gusting to 54, and it's 18 degrees. In sports, birdies, eagles, and titles. What a run. Here's Darnell Duff with our sports star of the day.
4: Jerry-Anne LaFleche's rise continued in 2023 on the links. The Clear Lake Golf Course product doubled her Manitoba title count defending her amateur championship with rounds of 79, 77, and 75. She won by 4 strokes, leaving little doubt about who was the province's top amateur golfer, and her defining moment came on the demanding 17th hole, where she made an eagle in the final round at the Pine Ridge Golf Club to put an exclamation point on another dominant performance. Back-to-back provincial titles, and just 4 years after finishing ninth at the Junior Championship, LaFleche had established herself as one of Manitoba's premier golfers.
5: Going into it after winning when I didn't expect to win the year prior, my expectation going into that week was to win. So then I think going into it for the second year in a row and pulling off a back-to-back win at that age was a big accomplishment at the time.
4: By 2024, Jerry Ann was no longer an up-and-comer. She was firmly established as one of the province's top golfers, and at the Golf Manitoba Match Play Championship, she qualified third with a 74 and advanced to the final with convincing victories of 3-2 and 4-3. While she came up short in the championship match, it was another strong performance, and later that summer at the Manitoba Summer Games in Gilbert Plains, LaFleche dominated the U18 division. Rounds of 77 and 78 earned her a gold medal and a commanding 16-stroke victory, adding another title to her growing resume.
5: Yeah, obviously it's fun to win at home. I think, you know, it's one of those things like I said, with the losses, you don't really carry them forward, and same goes for the wins. You try to move on, you learn from it. But yeah, winning at home is always fun, and I think going into that week, that was my goal, and to accomplish it was really nice.
4: LaFleche recently completed her first year of collegiate golf at North Dakota State University. For more on her journey and the great rise it has been, head to the story on our website on the sports tab on 730CKDM.com.
0: Today is day one of the World Cup of Soccer. Mexico hosts South Africa in the tournament opener this afternoon, while Korea faces Czechia tonight. And Canada plays its opener tomorrow afternoon at 2 in Toronto against Bosnia and Herzegovina. A pivotal Game 5 of the Stanley Cup Final goes tonight in Raleigh, Carolina and Vegas tied at 2 apiece. And the Blue Bombers return to action tonight as they host Hamilton in their home opener. You can listen to the game here on 730 CKDM beginning at 7:30 tonight. That's news, weather and sports for this hour. 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

afternoon. It's 1:11. I'm Mara. How's the day going? We've got just a little longer before the weekend, and this weekend packed full of events. But if you're looking for something to do tonight, maybe have a few laughs, you're going to want to stop by the Watson Arts Center. Tell you why in just a few minutes. Here's the James Barker Band. Somebody

0: this morning, Alec Woolston was joined in studio by Kirk and Marianne, who will be performing at the Watson Art Center tonight. They are doing their adult improv show. You can stop by if you'd like to be a part of the improv. That is an option. Or you could just watch the show as well. That is up to you. But in order to get people kind of excited, give a taste of what the improv night is about, they started playing this game and I was hearing it, but I didn't hear the beginning, so I wasn't sure what the game was. And it sounded like they were having a conversation, but I couldn't figure out what it was about. The topic kept switching and I was a little confused, and they were clearly having some fun with it. They were laughing and it felt like they were speaking in code. Turns out they were. It was called the alphabet game. And the idea is that each sentence needs to start with an A, then a B, then a C, and you go down the alphabet and you're trying to make a coherent conversation while you have all these rules added on top of it. And that was just one of the improv style games that you can expect to see later tonight at Improv Night at the Watson Art Center. Sounds like a blast. It's just $10 if you want to stop by. You can pay at the door. Show starts at 7. The doors open at 6:30 if you want to get there a little bit earlier. And if you want to participate in the improv, they will be having these slips of paper where when you walk in, you can fill out maybe a prompt or some kind of phrase. You hand it to the performers and they'll see if potentially if they like the prompt, they might try and add it to their show as well. So keep an ear out for that. Again, looks like a lot of fun, and show starts at 7 at the Watson Art Center Old Fire Hall.
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0: Maybe your kids have been asking you for a while now. 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Maybe you recently moved into a house with a large yard and you think it would look pretty nice with a dog running around. 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
0: 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Expect mainly clouds to continue this afternoon, a 60% chance of showers, and a risk of a thunderstorm. Wind northwest, 30 kilometers an hour, gusting at 50, a high of 16. Tonight, more clouds, a 60% chance of showers, followed by partly cloudy conditions. A risk of a thunderstorm this evening, wind from the west, 20 kilometers an hour, overnight low 10. A mix of sun and cloud tomorrow, wind from the west, 30 kilometers an hour, gusting to 50. A high of 17 in the morning. Clouds with a chance of showers at night. Overnight low 6. Saturday clouds with a chance of showers in the morning. High 16. Clear skies at night. Low 3. Sunday sunshine. High 22. Cloudy periods at night. Overnight low 7. And Monday a mix of sun and cloud with a chance of showers in the morning. High 23. Cloudy periods at night. Overnight low 6. It's 12 in Roblin and the Paw. Wasagaming 13, 15 in Yorkton, 16 in Swan River, Shoal Lake and Fisher Branch 17, 18 in McCreary, Winnipeg, and Brandon, and 19 in Portage. Currently in Dauphin, it's mostly cloudy. Wind from the northwest, 33 kilometers an hour, gusting to 50. Humidity is 56%, and Dauphin it's 19.
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That's a classic you may remember from The Breakfast Club. Simple Minds, Don't You Forget About Me. 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And don't you forget about the Winnipeg Blue Bombers game, which is happening tonight. It's happening over in Winnipeg. It's Winnipeg's first home game of the season against Hamilton. 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

0: Summer's goodbye dust. Yesterday, I stopped by the Dauphin Neighborhood Renewal Corporation to check out their clothing sale. You may remember this clothing sale. It started the first day was the day before the citywide yard sale in Dauphin, the Friday before that Saturday. They've had a few days since, Monday, Wednesday, so yesterday, and they will have their last scheduled sale date tomorrow from 1 to 6 at the Dauphin Neighborhood Renewal Corporation. Yesterday, when I stopped by, I was surprised by how many clothes they still have because they have been having a few days of this sale, and it's a great deal. It is $5 for a bag of clothes. So I was surprised they had as many as they did. I did see some of the organizers there. They had boxes beside them on the table. And in my mind, I figured that they were probably starting to pack stuff up. They only have one day left. I was wrong. They were adding more clothes to these piles. Piles separate based off of clothing size. They were adding more clothes because they had so many donations this year that they are still adding clothes to be sold. So if you've been holding off on stopping by the DNRC because you figured a lot of the stuff you'd want has already been picked through, they are still adding more to the supply. So if you want to stop by the DNRC tomorrow between 1 and 6, it is their last day scheduled for this sale. It's on 37 3rd Avenue Northwest in Dauphin. Stop by, $5 for a bag of clothes.
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till I get to heaven. It's nice to see a little bit of sunshine peeking through those clouds outside, especially after the fairly cloudy week we have had. Tomorrow, it's looking up, a mix of sun and cloud with a high of 17. Right now, Dauphin, it's 19. Here's Brad Paisley, crushing it.

Daily Ocean 156. McCreary is still under a boil water advisory. Ian Gillingham with more during news now at 2 o'clock. That's up shortly. Here's Alabama, down home.

0: Good afternoon. I'm Ian Gillingham with 7:30 CKDM News Now to 2 o'clock. The province has issued a boil water advisory for the McCreary Public Water System. They say a water line break yesterday resulted in a loss of water pressure in the system, which can cause a compromise in the safety of the water supply. Until further notice, all water used for consumption should be brought to a rolling boil for at least 1 minute before it's used. That includes water for drinking, ice making, preparing baby formula, preparing food, and brushing teeth. It is not necessary to boil tap water used for other household purposes, such as laundry or washing dishes. Late last week, Dauphin RCMP arrested an individual for spray-painting graffiti on a sign in Dauphin's rail yard and was charged with mischief under $5,000 for the offense. We spoke with Corporal Jason Shaw with Dauphin RCMP about some of the costs of graffiti. Most people think it's more of a victimless crime, but that couldn't be further from the truth, especially for anyone affected.
1: Those people often have costs out of pocket if they were to try to clean up the vandalism or if they have to make an insurance claim. Again, it's costs out of pocket, but also it drops the property value.
0: Corporal Shaw also said graffiti is usually a sign of more serious underlying issues. Graffiti can usually be found near known drug or gang-related areas. And if you're the one tagging, you might think you'd get off light, but that's definitely not the case. Anyone caught spray-painting graffiti almost always faces a charge of mischief and a lot of fines.
1: If it's a large cleanup and it's costly, it can be in the thousands of dollars. As far as any time in regards to jail, it's really dependent on what the judge and the lawyers decide. Typically, we don't see people receive jail time for mischief, but often there's hefty fines as well as conditions imposed by the court for them to abide by.
0: Vandalism is far from victimless. It affects everyone in our community. And if you're a fan of Whose Line Is It Anyway, then tonight is for you. Theater on the Edge, the improv portion of Theater Amisk, is hosting a night of improv in the old fire hall portion of the Watson Art Center. Group member Kirk Nyquist says this will definitely be different from the normal Theater Amisk performances that people are used to.
2: Most often Theater Amisk is seen as a scripted act. I mean, people go and see the three plays over a week, you know, and those are scripted. This is the same group, but we're doing it unscripted. And part of doing improv is the audience will be a big part of it. So as they walk in the door, the audience is going to be made part of the show also.
0: The adult-only show begins at 7 p.m. tonight, with admission being $10 per person. In the forecast, it's going to be cloudy most of today with a 60% chance of showers and a thunderstorm risk. 30 km/h winds gusting as high as 50 and a high today of 16. Tonight will be cloudy, 60% chance of showers in the evening, then partly cloudy overnight. Thunderstorm risk continues this evening with 20 km/h winds and a low of 10 degrees. Tomorrow is a mix of sun and cloud. 30 km/h winds gusting up to 50 and a high for the day of 17. Tomorrow night, cloudy, 40% chance of showers, low 6. Saturday is cloudy, 40% chance of showers and a high of 16. Sunday is sunny, high 22. And Monday, a mix of sun and cloud, 30% chance of showers and a high of 23. Right now in Dauphin, it's mostly cloudy. The humidity is 56%. Wind is from the northwest at 33 km/h, gusting to 50, and it's 19 degrees. In sports, she's rising up the golf ranks in a hurry. Darnell Duff caught up with today's sports star of the day.
3: Winter was for hockey. Summer was for golf with her dad at the Clear Lake Golf Course. Jerry Ann LaFleche fell in love with the game early. By 7, golf had become her obsession. If she wasn't playing, she was thinking about it. Every round was a pursuit of perfection, and the results followed. After finishing 9th at the 2019 Golf Manitoba Junior Championships, she returned in 2020 and slashed 50 strokes off her total, climbing to 4th place. A 5th place finish in 2021 set the stage for a breakthrough. In 2022, LaFleche stepped up to the Amateur Women's Championship and dominated, defeating the province's top women golfers by 6 shots to capture her first Golf Manitoba title, and it was the beginning of something much bigger.
4: Yeah, I was pretty young. I went into the tournament not thinking I was really going to win. I played really well that week. And then after that, it gave me more motivation, I guess, is kind of where it started.
3: Fast forward to 2023, and LaFleche was back among Manitoba's best juniors. A runner-up finish at the provincial championship earned her a spot on the national stage against Canada's top players, and she opened up with rounds of 80 and 77, putting herself in position to make the cut after 36 holes. For the first time in her career, she had made the cut at a national championship, a milestone moment, and a proud reward for years of work, sacrifice, and support from her family.
4: Yeah, that was pretty fun. I think whenever you travel that far and you make the cut at an event like that, it's a decent week. I think going to those national events, you play against better players and you have to move your game up another notch because it's different than just playing in Manitoba.
3: LaFleche recently won Golf Manitoba's Match Play Championships and will play in the Women's Amateur at the Gilbert Plains Country Club from July 1st to 3rd.
0: Today is day one of the World Cup of Soccer. Mexico hosts South Africa in the tournament opener this afternoon, while Korea faces Czechia tonight. And Canada plays its opener tomorrow afternoon at 2 in Toronto against Bosnia and Herzegovina. A pivotal Game 5 of the Stanley Cup Final goes tonight in Raleigh, Carolina and Vegas tied at 2 apiece. And the Blue Bombers return to action tonight as they host the Hamilton Tiger Cats in their home opener. 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That's news, weather, and sports for this hour. 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

Mama, let them play. Getting our hour underway on CKDM. It's 2:11. It is a great day here at CKDM. We've got the Winnipeg Blue Bombers home opener starting tonight, along with a bunch of other things happening in the Parkland this weekend, which we're going to talk about. So make sure you stay tuned. In the meantime, Miranda Lambert and Chris Stapleton, A Song to Sing here on CKDM.

0: This weekend is the Prairie Walleye Classic. It's happening this Friday and Saturday on Lake of the Prairies near Russell. And guess what? You could win up to $25,000. Do you have any idea what you would even do with $25,000? 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You could probably buy a car. 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You can buy a lot of Pokemon cards. At this point, I'm just naming everything that I would buy with the money. But if you would like to register, if you think that you're up for it, I know I wouldn't be. I'm not a very good fisher. But you can register at kickerfish.ca.
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Prairie Oyster with One Way Track on CKDM. You are running out of time to get your weekend passes for Dauphin's Country Fest. It's June 25th until the 28th. It's already the 11th. And believe me, this is an event you're not going to want to miss. It might just be the biggest event in the parkland in years. 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

Kingdom of Fear, Cameron Whitcomb on CKDM. It's Pride Month. Happy Pride to all celebrating. Dolphins Walk of Pride is happening this Saturday. We've got more information on our community calendar. You can check that out on 730CKDM.com. It's 2:26 right now. 19 degrees, mostly cloudy. Here's Huey Lewis and the News, The Power of Love. For your afternoon on CKDM.

0: Huey Lewis in the news there. We've got weather on the way. Hopefully we can maybe have a couple dry days without a storm every single time I walk anywhere. That'd be pretty nice. We've got weather on the way in a second, so stay tuned.
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0: And taking a look at the weather forecast brought to you by the Winnipeg Osis Meat Market. Today, cloudy with 60% chance of showers and a risk of a thunderstorm. Wind from the north at 30 kilometers an hour, gusting to 50 and a high of 16. While at night, cloudy, 60% chance of showers this evening, and then partly cloudy, risk of a thunderstorm this evening. Wind from the west at 20 kilometers an hour and a low of 10. On Friday, a mix of sun and cloud. Wind from the west at 30 kilometers an hour, gusting to 50 with a high of 17. 40% chance of showers at night and a low of 6. On Saturday, cloudy, 40% chance of showers, a high of 16, clear into the night and a low of plus 3. On Sunday, sunny, a high of 22, cloudy periods at night and a low of 7. And on Monday, a mix of sun and cloud with 30% chance of showers, a high of 23, cloudy periods at night and a low of 6. Right now, across the parkland, it's 13 degrees in the Paw. It's 14 in Shoal Lake, as well as Roblin. It's 15 in Wissagaming. It's 16 in Brandon, Yorkton, and Swan River. It's 17 in Portage, 18 in Fisher Branch and McCreary, and it's 19 in Winnipeg. Right now in Dauphin, it's mostly cloudy. The humidity is 56%. The wind is from the northwest at 24, gusting to 48 kilometers an hour, and it's 19 degrees.
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Rest in peace, boiling water. You will be missed. That was an awful dad joke that I just saw online. But if you have a better one, which I'm sure you do because that was awful, Father's Day is on the way and we're having our dad jokes contest from Monday the 15th until Friday the 19th. You can call us with your favorite dad joke and you'll be entered to win a $1,000 prize pack from Sammy's Farm Supply. And of course, thank you to the sponsors of our Dad Jokes Father's Day contest, Sammy's Farm Supply in Dauphin, Dauphin Canadian Tire, Canada's National Ukrainian Festival, Parkland Sunrooms, Anishinaabe Ake Petro Canada Station in Dauphin, Parkland Source for Sports in Dauphin, Denray Tire, The

0: 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We've got ag prices on the way, so make sure you stay tuned.
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4: Commodity prices are a presentation of Right Side Equipment. November canola is down 0.8 at $773.70. September spring wheat is up 0.01 at $6.44. And July winter wheat is up 4.25 at $634.75. On the Chicago Board of Trade, July oats are down 3 even at $315.5. July wheat is down 3/4 at $5.86.75. July corn is down 7.25 at $4.11.75. July soybeans down 8 even at $1,115 even. July soybean meal down 0.2 at $301.7. And July soybean oil is down 88 cents at $74.45. On the Mercantile Exchange, live cattle in August is up 1.17 at 242.675. August feeder cattle up 5.275 at 359.650. And August lean hogs up 0.475 at 95.900. For a more comprehensive look at agriculture in the parkland, tune into the noon hour edition of AgriView, weekdays on 730 CKDM.
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The Beach Boys on CKDM. We talked with Rick Wochuk, MLA of Swan River, about the flooding and the state of emergency that was announced yesterday. And you'll hear more from that with Ian Gillingham at the top of the hour with news now, so make sure you stay tuned. 2:55, your safe place to break by Megan Patrick, bringing us up to the top of the hour on CKDM.

0: Good afternoon. I'm Ian Gillingham with 7:30 CKDM News Now to 3 o'clock, brought to you by AOK Furnace and Duct Cleaning. Swan River is starting to get back on its feet. Rick Wochuk, MLA for Swan River, said the little rain they've got over the past few days has been very welcome and will make starting cleanup a lot easier. And even though he's been in Swan River for a while, his community continues to impress.
1: People put out requests I saw on Facebook, and all of a sudden 30, 40 people would show up to help sandbag. And, there were, firefighters, people in the wildfire program were bringing down their pumps and setting their pumps up.
0: Yesterday, Premier Canoe and a few ministers toured Minnetonis and Swan River to view the damage. Wochuk said he wasn't informed of the tour and that now isn't the time for party politics. During his visit, Premier Canoe announced he'd be activating Manitoba's Disaster Financial Assistance Program, which would help with some of the immediate needs. Wochuk said in the long term, Swan River's infrastructure doesn't look too good and will take a lot of time and money to properly fix.
1: There's a lot of rebuilding to do. I mean, the structural damage on the municipal roads, on the highways, on the homes is just second to none. The bridges, the number of bridges, and this is the only access that people have. There's still people who have not been home since Sunday.
0: He said expedited financial assistance would help to avoid a similar situation to Steinbach, where delayed financial assistance caused a lot of problems and put a lot of the burden on the municipality. The Parkland Chamber of Commerce wrapped up its five-part luncheon series in May with the State of the City Address. The lineup covered everything from nonprofit leadership and business challenge to the annual general meeting, milestone awards, and updates on the district and city. While feedback has been limited so far, Cameron Winters is exploring a series package option similar to the one offered by the Watson Arts Center for its concert series.
2: Like, this was a really good idea, and it would be nice to, we have a lot of people that come to the luncheons, you know, every single time, and maybe businesses could get some sort of discount if they just, you know, buy like a season pass, and it's like a ticket to every single luncheon for the year, right? And then they can get it printed and they can give it to staff if they can't make it for that certain lunch. And, you know, do something like that.
0: A link to the survey is on the story on our website. And if you have any additional questions, feel free to email the Parkland Chamber of Commerce at office@parklandchamber.ca. And a summertime tradition in Russell returns this weekend with the 22nd annual Prairie Walleye Classic. Over 60 teams from Manitoba, Saskatchewan, and Ontario will hit Lake of the Prairies tomorrow and Saturday, looking to land the big one that will earn them the $15,000 top prize. Tournament director Eric LaVopa says the festivities actually begin this afternoon at 5 with a parade of competing boats.
3: I mean, you don't need a fancy boat or nothing like that. You got really nice ones. You got just regular boats. It doesn't really matter. Everyone's excited, smiles on their face. And every single boat that comes through is throwing freezies and lollipops and gum and candy and stuff like that at all the kids and all the people and young at heart lining the streets. And it's in the entire way. It's all the way north of Manitoba Avenue, all the way down to the end of Main Street down Russell there.
0: The award ceremony will wrap up the event on Saturday night. Brand new this year, fans can check out the action live throughout the weekend by going to Kickerfish's YouTube channel. In the forecast, it's cloudy today with a 60% chance of showers and a thunderstorm risk, 30 kilometers per hour wind gusting as high as 50, and today's high is 16 degrees. Tonight looks like clouds with a 60% chance of showers and partly cloudy overnight, thunderstorm risk early in the evening, and winds of 20 kilometers per hour with a low of 10. Tomorrow, a mix of sun and cloud, 30 kilometer per hour winds gusting to 50, and a high of 17. Tomorrow night, cloudy, 40% chance of showers, low 6. Saturday, they're forecasting cloudy with a 40% chance of showers, high 16. Sunday, they're calling for sun, high 22. And Monday, a mix of sun and cloud, 30% chance of showers, high 23. Right now in Dauphin, it's mostly cloudy. The humidity is 56%. Wind is from the northwest at 24 kilometers per hour, gusting to 48. And it's 19 degrees. In sports, birdies, eagles, and titles. What a run. Here's Darnell Duff with the CKDM Sports Star of the Day.
4: Jerry-Anne LaFleche's rise continued in 2023 on the links. The Clear Lake Golf Course product doubled her Manitoba title count, defending her amateur championship with rounds of 79, 77, and 75. She won by 4 strokes, leaving little doubt about who was the province's top amateur golfer, and her defining moment came on the demanding 17th hole, where she made an eagle in the final round at the Pine Ridge Golf Club to put an exclamation point on another dominant performance. Back-to-back provincial titles, and just 4 years after finishing ninth at the Junior Championship, La Flèche had established herself as one of Manitoba's premier golfers.
5: Going into it after winning when I didn't expect to win the year prior, my expectation going into that week was to win. So then I think going into it for the second year in a row and pulling off a back-to-back win at that age was a big accomplishment at the time.
4: By 2024, Jerry Ann was no longer an up-and-comer. She was firmly established as one of the province's top golfers, and at the Golf Manitoba Match Play Championship, she qualified third with a 74 and advanced to the final with convincing victories of 3-2 and 4-3. While she came up short in the championship match, it was another strong performance, and later that summer at the Manitoba Summer Games in Gilbert Plains, La Flèche dominated the U18 division. Rounds of 77 and 78 earned her a gold medal and a commanding 16-stroke victory, adding another title to her growing resume.
5: Yeah, obviously it's fun to win at home. I think, you know, it's one of those things like I said, with the losses, you don't really carry them forward, and same goes for the wins. You try to move on, you learn from it. But yeah, winning at home is always fun, and I think going into that week, that was my goal, and to accomplish it was really nice.
4: La Flèche recently completed her first year of collegiate golf at North Dakota State University. For more on her journey and the great rise it has been, head to the story on our website on the sports tab on 730CKDM.com.
0: Today is day one of the World Cup of Soccer. Mexico hosts South Africa in the tournament opener this afternoon, while Korea faces Czechia tonight. Canada plays its opener tomorrow afternoon at 2 in Toronto against Bosnia and Herzegovina. A pivotal Game 5 of the Stanley Cup Final goes tonight in Raleigh, Carolina, and Vegas tied at 2 apiece. And the Winnipeg Blue Bombers return to action tonight as they host Hamilton in their home opener. You can listen to the game right here on 730 CKDM starting at 7:30 tonight. That's news, weather, and sports for this hour. 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

Dan Hartman, I Can Dream About You, getting our hour underway here at CKDM. Happy Pride Month. Also, happy Country Fest Month. It's a big month in the parkland, and we're going to chat about it. So make sure you stay tuned. It is 3:12 right now. We've got Charlie Major on the way.

0: That's Charlie Major. If you would like to see him live, then make sure you pick up your tickets to Country Fest, your weekend passes, because he's going to be performing along with other huge names in music right now, like Jelly Roll, Cameron Whitcomb, Nate Smith, Tyler Hubbard. Dauphin's very own Kate's Outlaw are going to be there. And time is running out to get your tickets, or your weekend passes, I should say. It is 2 weeks away. June 25th. That's 14 days. And it's an event you're really not going to want to miss, so make sure you pick up your weekend passes while you still can at countryfest.ca.
1: When a child is in the hospital, visitors come to say hello. And when visiting hours are over, they leave. But family does whatever it takes to stay. At Ronald McDonald House, we believe families shouldn't have to fight alone. So we make sure they have everything they need, with a community of support, warm meals, and a place to rest. Because when a child is sick, family stays, and Ronald McDonald House stays with them.
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know about you, but I am a huge football fan. Mostly NFL and college, but I will watch any kind of football there is. And I am talking about American football. Although the World Cup does start today, the Winnipeg Blue Bombers home opener is tonight, and they're facing off against Hamilton. 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I hope you're going to tune in. Go Bombers! That's tonight. Here's Hurtin' Song by Brett Kissel and Dierks.

Joe Nichols on CKDM. I remember when I was a newcomer, when I first got here. I mean, I should remember. It wasn't that long ago. Regional Connections Dauphin is hosting a Welcome to Canada Get to Know Dauphin info session. Although I'm not new to Canada, I was very new to Dauphin. And it was a huge change to what I was used to. A big culture shock from big city living coming to Dauphin. 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The info session are Thursdays from 4:30 to 5:30. 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Rush. That's the name of the band, Rush. 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

0: With how much is going on this weekend, it would be lovely to have a couple sunny days for the weekend, of course. We've got weather on the way, so stay tuned.
1: 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There will also be an on-site shuttle to assist with transportation from the hill to the Heritage Village in Cossack Camp. 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
0: And taking a look at weather brought to you by Genic Excavating and Mulching. Today, cloudy with 60% chance of showers, a risk of a thunderstorm. Wind from the northwest at 30 kilometers an hour, gusting to 50 and a high of 16. While at night, cloudy, 60% chance of showers continue into the evening, and then partly cloudy. Risk of a thunderstorm this evening, wind from the west at 20 kilometers an hour and a low of 10. On Friday, a mix of sun and cloud, wind from the west at 30 kilometers an hour, gusting to 50, a high of 17. Cloudy at night with 40% chance of showers and a low of 6. On Saturday, cloudy, 40% chance of showers with a high of 16, clear into the night and a low of plus 3. On Sunday, sunny, a high of 22, cloudy periods at night and a low of 7. And on Monday, a mix of sun and cloud with 30% chance of showers, a high of 23, cloudy periods at night and a low of 6. Right now across the parkland, it's 12 degrees in the Paw, 16 in Swan River, as well as Roblin. It's 15 in Wissagaming, 17 in Portage along with Shoal Lake, 18 in Yorkton, Fisher Branch, and in Brandon. And it's 20 in McCreary and Winnipeg. Right now in Dauphin, it's mostly cloudy. The humidity is 56%. The wind is from the west to northwest at 30, gusting to 55 kilometers an hour. And it's 20 degrees.
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0: 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Now is the time to get your pet on tick and heartworm prevention. 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

The Lundar Fair is coming this weekend. Ian Gillingham has more at the top of the hour with news now, so make sure you stay tuned. Gimme. I said one more gimme. Gimme good lovin', Crazy Elephant.

0: Good afternoon, I'm Ian Gillingham with 7:30 CKDM News Now to 4 o'clock. It's been a part of the Lundar community since 1927. Friday marks day one of the Lundar Ag Society Fair, and it promises to be a busy day, according to Ag Society Vice President Lana Mason.
1: Friday is the 4-H kids. They have their beef and sheep display this year. They sell their calves on Friday afternoon. The home living section, it's where all our bakers, crafters, artists bring their wares to display and be judged. There's also the Midway comes in, the antique tractor pulls a big hit.
0: Saturday features a pancake breakfast, a petting zoo, a parade, and a baby show. Admission is $15 per day or $20 for the weekend for adults, while kids aged 7 to 17 can get in for $5 a day or $10 for the weekend. After wrapping up its 5-part luncheon series with the State of the City address in May, the Parkland Chamber of Commerce is looking for feedback. The series featured topics ranging from nonprofit leadership and business growth to the state of the district and state of the city. Now, Chamber Executive Director Cameron Winters has launched a survey to find out what worked, what didn't, and what attendees would like to see next.
2: We want to make sure that those continue, but it's nice to hear feedback on, like, you know, if there's something we're missing or if there's something maybe it doesn't really jive well anymore, or, you know, just little things that we can improve on.
0: You can get the survey link by heading to the story on our website. And over 60 teams from across the prairies will be hitting the waters of Lake of the Prairies this weekend, looking for the big one. The 22nd annual Prairie Walleye Classic begins at 7 a.m. tomorrow, with anglers hoping to reel in the $15,000 top prize. Tournament director Eric Laboba says even though their entries are down slightly this year, it's still going to be a great week of fishing.
3: It's the 22nd year now. But we still have teams all the way from Yorkton and Saskatoon and Winnipeg and Ontario and stuff. So we're going to have a great tournament. Looks like the water is pretty high out there. So there's anglers out as we speak right now looking for the fish actively as we speak.
0: Festivities begin at 5 p.m. this afternoon with a parade of the participating boats down Main Street in Russell. Fishing takes place both Friday and Saturday, with the awards banquet wrapping up the weekend on Saturday night. In the forecast, it's cloudy today, 60% chance of showers and a thunderstorm risk, with 30 km/h winds gusting as high as 50 and a high today of 16 degrees. Tonight should be cloudy, 60% chance of showers in the evening and partly cloudy overnight. The evening also has a thunderstorm risk, 20 km/h winds and a low of 10 degrees. Tomorrow is calling for a mix of sun and cloud, 30 km/h winds gusting up to 50 and a high of 17. Tomorrow night, cloudy, 40% chance of showers and a low of 6. Saturday, cloudy, 40% chance of showers, high 16. Sunday, sunny, high 22. And Monday, forecasted a mix of sun and cloud, 30% chance of showers, high 23. Right now in Dauphin, it's mostly cloudy. The humidity is 56%. Wind is from the west to northwest at 30 km/h, gusting to 55, and it's 20 degrees. In our business report, the TSX Composite Index is up 520.14 at 34,671.46. The S&P 500 Index is up 127.31 at 7,394.30. The Dow Jones Industrial in New York is up 929.72 at 50,848.62, and the NASDAQ Composite is up 640.16 at 25,809.66. Oil is down 385 at $86.18 USD per barrel. The current copper price is $6.40 USD per pound, and our Canadian dollar trading at 71 cents on the US dollar. In sports, she's rising up the golf ranks in a hurry. Darnell Duff caught up with today's sports star of the day.
4: Winter was for hockey, summer was for golf with her dad at the Clear Lake Golf Course. Jerry Ann LaFleche fell in love with the game early. By 7, golf had become her obsession. If she wasn't playing, she was thinking about it. Every round was a pursuit of perfection, and the results followed. After finishing 9th at the 2019 Golf Manitoba Junior Championships, she returned in 2020 and slashed 50 strokes off her total, climbing to fourth place. A fifth place finish in 2021 set the stage for a breakthrough. In 2022, LaFleche stepped up to the Amateur Women's Championship and dominated, defeating the province's top women golfers by 6 shots to capture her first Golf Manitoba title. And it was the beginning of something much bigger.
5: Yeah, I was pretty young. I went into the tournament not thinking I was really going to win. I played really well that week. And then after that, it gave me more motivation, I guess, is kind of where it started.
4: Fast forward to 2023, and LaFleche was back among Manitoba's best juniors. A runner-up finish at the provincial championship earned her a spot on the national stage against Canada's top players, and she opened up with rounds of 80 and 77, putting herself in position to make the cut after 36 holes. For the first time in her career, she had made the cut at a national championship, a milestone moment, and a proud reward for years of work, sacrifice, and support from her family.
5: Yeah, that was pretty fun. I think whenever you travel that far and you make the cut at an event like that, it's a decent week. I think going to those national events, you play against better players, and you have to move your game up another notch because it's different than just playing in Manitoba.
4: LaFleche recently won Golf Manitoba's Match Play Championships and will play in the Women's Amateur at the Gilbert Plains Country Club from July 1st to 3rd.
0: Today is day one of the World Cup of Soccer. Mexico hosting South Africa in the tournament opener this afternoon. Right now, 1-0 Mexico, while Korea faces Czechia tonight. Canada plays its opener tomorrow afternoon at 2 in Toronto against Bosnia and Herzegovina. A pivotal Game 5 of the Stanley Cup Final goes tonight in Raleigh. Carolina and Vegas tied at 2 apiece. And the Winnipeg Blue Bombers return to action tonight as they host Hamilton in their home opener. You can listen to the game right here on 730 CKDM, beginning at 7:30 tonight. That's news, weather, business, and sports for this hour. 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

0: Neil Young, Heart of Gold, getting us started in the 4 o'clock hour. It's 4:10 right now on CKDM. I'm LJ, here with you until 6. And I always find that when I talk about football of any kind, I most of the time have to specify what I'm talking about these days, if I'm talking about American football or, you know, soccer. Today, you really need to, because the World Cup is happening, as well as the Blue Bombers home opener. We're going to talk about that soon, coming up. In the meantime, here's Reba McEntire on CKDM.
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0: 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Their opener is against Hamilton tonight. 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

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The daily hours of operation are 9 a.m. until 9 p.m., so enjoy. 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

is George Fox, wear and tear in my heart on CKDM. What does a baby computer call his father? Data. Oh, that was bad. I only seem to get sick on weekdays. I must have a weakened immune system. Wow. My friend was showing me his tool shed and pointed to a ladder. That's my step ladder, he said. I never knew my real ladder. Whew. I think that if a dad joke makes you laugh, it's not a very successful dad joke. We are doing a Father's Day contest on CKDM for Father's Day. Monday the 15th until Friday the 19th. You can call in when you hear your cue to call with your favorite dad joke, and you will be entered to win a $1,000 prize pack, regardless of if you make us laugh or not, from Sammy's Farm Supply. And our Dad Jokes Father's Day contest is brought to you by Sammy's Farm Supply in Dauphin, Dauphin Canadian Tire, Canada's National Ukrainian Festival, Parkland Sunrooms, Anishinaabe, IK Petro, Canada Service Station in Dauphin, Parkland Source for Sports in Dauphin, Denry Tire in Dauphin, The Brick in Dauphin, Right Side Equipment, and Western Bakery. 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

0: Dire Straits' Walk of Life on CKDM. Those dad jokes I told you just a little bit ago, well, I've been reading more of them, and actually, some pretty funny ones. However, I don't want to tell you, because I want you guys to be creative, and hopefully, come up with some ones I haven't heard, but if you tell me any of these, I will be very excited. It's from Men's Health. They have a an article on it from 200 of the best dad jokes, and their hit rate's pretty good. We've got weather on the way, so make sure you stay tuned.
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0: 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Tonight, mainly cloudy with 60% chance of showers. Risk of a thunderstorm early this evening. Wind from the northwest at 30 kilometers an hour, gusting to 50 and a low of 8. On Friday, a mix of sun and cloud with 30% chance of showers. Wind from the northwest at 20 kilometers an hour, increasing to 40, gusting to 60 in the morning and a high of 18. While at night, cloudy, 60% chance of showers. Wind from the northwest at 30 kilometers an hour, gusting to 50 and a low of 7. On Saturday, cloudy, a high of 18, clearing at night with a low of plus 5. On Sunday, sunny, a high of 22 with a low of 9 and clear at night. And on Monday, sunny, a high of 21, cloudy periods into the night and a low of 7. Right now across the parkland, it's 12 degrees in the Paw. It's 15 in Fisher Branch as well as Wissagaming. It is 16 in Roblin and in Swan River, 17 in Yorkton. It's 18 degrees in Shoal Lake as well as Portage, and it's 19 in Brandon and Winnipeg with 20 in McCreary. Right now in Dauphin, it's partly cloudy. The humidity is 57%. The wind is from the west to northwest at 37, gusting to 48 kilometers an hour, and it's 19 degrees.
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Philip something else on CKDM. Dolphins Country Fest is 2 weeks away. You are running out of time to get your weekend passes for the biggest show in the parkland, the biggest show that Dolphin has seen in years. So make sure to get your weekend passes before it's too late at countryfest.ca. We've got George Strait here with Here for a Good Time on CKDM.

0: The Prairie Walleye Classic Fishing Tournament is this weekend, Friday and Saturday, on Lake of the Prairies near Russell. And guess what? You could win up to $25,000. Even a fraction of that is incredible, but what would you do with $25,000? I know what I would do. I have, not that I have given it too much thought, but obviously Pokemon cards. Obviously. And a trip. I would love to go to Italy or Ireland. Those are my, like, two big destinations. Also Japan. But I'd like to hear what you would do with $25,000 if you could win, if you were that good of a fisher. 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And if you are a decent little fisher and you do want to register, you can do so at kickerfish.ca.
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0: Good afternoon. I'm Ian Gillingham with 7:30 CKDM News Now to 5 o'clock, brought to you by Aspen Insurance in Dauphin. Swan River is starting to get back on its feet. Rick Wochuk, MLA for Swan River, said the little rain they've got over the past few days has been very welcome and will make starting the cleanup a lot easier. And even though he's been in Swan River for a while, his community continues to impress.
1: People put out requests I saw on Facebook, and all of a sudden 30, 40 people would show up to help sandbag. And, there were, firefighters, people in the wildfire program were bringing down their pumps and setting their pumps up.
0: Yesterday, Premier Canoe and a few ministers toured Minnetonis and Swan River to view the damage. Wochuk said he wasn't informed of the tour and that now isn't the time for party politics. During his visit, Premier Canoe announced he'd be activating Manitoba's Disaster Financial Assistance Program, which should help with some of the immediate needs. Wochuk said in the long term, Swan River's infrastructure doesn't look too good and will take a lot of time and money to properly fix.
1: There's a lot of rebuilding to do. I mean, the structural damage on the municipal roads, on the highways, on the homes is just second to none. The bridges, the number of bridges, and this is the only access that people have. There's still people who have not been home since Sunday.
0: He said expedited financial assistance would help avoid a similar situation to Steinbach, where delayed financial assistance caused a lot of problems and put a lot of the burden on the municipality. A waterline break yesterday in the McCreary public water system has led to the province issuing a boil water advisory for the system. They say the break resulted in a loss of water pressure, which can compromise the safety of the supply. Until further notice, all water used for consumption should be brought to a rolling boil for at least 1 minute before it's used. That includes for drinking, ice making, and preparing baby formula, and preparing food and brushing teeth. It's not necessary to boil tap water used for other household purposes, such as laundry or washing dishes. If you've never experienced an evening of improv, then Theater on the Edge is inviting you to check it out in person tonight. The improv segment of Theater Amisk is hosting a performance at 7 in the old fire hall portion of the Watson Art Center. Group member Marianne Harvey says it'll be a fun evening full of audience participation.
2: Definitely feed off of each other, but we'd love to be able to feed off of the audience. Scene creation. And they have to give us some one-liners. I love the game Pockets, where they give us words and verbiage to say after the scene has started, and you just kind of pull it out of the pocket and try to incorporate it.
0: Admission to get into the adult-only show is $10. Weather details up next.
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0: 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Looks like it'll be mainly cloudy tonight with a 60% chance of showers and a thunderstorm risk early in the evening. 30 kilometer per hour winds gusting up to 50 and a low tonight of 8 degrees. Tomorrow, a mix of sun and cloud with a 30% chance of showers. 20 kilometer per hour winds gusting up to 60 in the morning with a high of 18 for the day. Tomorrow night, cloudy, 60% chance of showers, 30 kilometer per hour winds, and a low of 7. Saturday, cloudy, high 18. Sunday, sunny, high 22. And Monday, forecasted to be sunny as well, high 21. Right now in Dauphin, it's mostly cloudy. The humidity is 56%. Wind is from the west to northwest at 30 kilometers per hour, gusting to 55, and it's 20 degrees. Darnell Duff with sports up next.
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8: Jerry Ann LaFleche's rise continued in 2023 on the links. The Clear Lake Golf Course product doubled her Manitoba title count, defending her amateur championship with rounds of 79, 77, and 75. She won by four strokes, leaving little doubt about who was the province's top amateur golfer, and her defining moment came on the demanding 17th hole, where she made an eagle in the final round at the Pine Ridge Golf Club to put an exclamation point on another dominant performance. Back-to-back provincial titles, and just 4 years after finishing ninth at the Junior Championship, LaFleche had established herself as one of Manitoba's premier golfers.
9: Going into it after winning when I didn't expect to win the year prior, my expectation going into that week was to win. So then I think going into it for the second year in a row and pulling off a back-to-back win at that age was a big accomplishment at the time.
8: By 2024, Jerry Ann was no longer an up-and-comer. She was firmly established as one of the province's top golfers, and at the Golf Manitoba Match Play Championship, she qualified third with a 74 and advanced to the final with convincing victories of 3-2 and 4-3. While she came up short in the championship match, it was another strong performance, and later that summer at the Manitoba Summer Games in Gilbert Plains, LaFleche dominated the U18 division. Rounds of 77 and 78 earned her a gold medal and a commanding 16-stroke victory, adding another title to her growing resume.
9: Yeah, obviously it's fun to win at home. I think, you know, it's one of those things like I said, with the losses, you don't really carry them forward, and same goes for the wins. You try to move on, you learn from it. But yeah, winning at home is always fun, and I think going into that week, that was my goal, and to accomplish it was really nice.
8: LaFleche recently completed her first year of collegiate golf at North Dakota State University. For more on her journey and the great rise it has been, head to the story on our website on the sports tab on 730ckdm.com.
0: Today is day one of the World Cup of Soccer. Mexico hosts South Africa this afternoon in the tournament opener, and Korea faces Czechia tonight. Canada plays its opener tomorrow afternoon in Toronto against Bosnia and Herzegovina. A pivotal Game 5 of the Stanley Cup Final goes tonight in Raleigh, Carolina and Vegas tied at 2 apiece. And the Winnipeg Blue Bombers return to action tonight as they host Hamilton in their home opener. 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Sports brought to you by Dean Cooley GM in Dauphin. That's news, weather, and sports for this hour. 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
2: Winnipeg, thunder is coming. 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
3: Mainly cloudy conditions tonight. A 60% chance of showers. Risk of a thunderstorm early this evening. Wind northwest, 30 kilometers an hour, gusting to 50. Overnight low, 8. A mix of sun and cloud tomorrow, a 30% chance of showers in the morning. Wind northwest, 20 kilometers an hour, increasing to 40, gusting to 60 in the morning. A high of 18. Clouds with a 60% chance of showers at night. Wind northwest, 30 kilometers an hour, gusting to 50. Overnight low 7. Saturday clouds, high 18. Clear skies at night, low 5. Sunday sunshine, high 22, low 9. And Monday sunshine, a high of 21. Cloudy periods at night, overnight low 7. For news, weather, sports, or road conditions, go to 730CKDM.com.
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CKDM. I'm LJ here with you for one more half hour. I hope your day has been good so far and that it continues that way, of course. What a rockin' ride home, huh? 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In the meantime, we've got Dierks Bentley, Woman, Amen on CKDM.

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Blue Bomber football tonight. The home opener is at 7:30. They take on Hamilton. And you can hear it right here on CKDM. 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

0: The Prairie Walleye Classic Fishing Tournament is happening this Friday and Saturday on Lake of the Prairies near Russell. And you could win up to $25,000. 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But if you would like to register and take your shot at it, you can do so at kickerfish.ca.
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1: Welcome to Compass Point. Hi, I'm Pete Smith. Ruth 3, verse 18. Then she said, "Sit still, my daughter, until you know how the matter will turn out." David Crudus writes, "Ruth was anxious to know whether Boaz would marry her. Naomi gave advice which every young person would do well to heed. Sit still until. Never make a hasty decision concerning marriage. Wait upon the Lord until he guides you to the one he has chosen to be your lifelong spouse. Remember, he loves you and is more concerned than you could ever be about who you shall marry. If you wait upon him, he will guide you to the right person at the right time, and you'll meet that one in the right way." For any feedback on our programs, please drop us a line to Box 220, Steinbach, Manitoba, R5G0K5. God bless.
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0: 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If you have a funeral announcement, please contact your local funeral director.
1: Good evening, I'm Ian Gillingham with 7:30 CKDM News Now to 6 o'clock. The rain has slowed down and Swan River has started to pick up the pieces. After touring the area yesterday, Premier Wab Kanu said he'll be activating the province's Disaster Financial Assistance Program and he'll reach out to the federal government for additional help. Swan River MLA Rick Wochuk said they've had a rough few days, but now there's not as much rain, starting the cleanup will be that much easier.
2: Definitely a great improvement. We did not have too much rain last night, which was a positive thing, maybe a half an inch in some places. After what we've had so far, the 150 millimeters around south of Minnetonka, stuff like that, it was welcome just having a minimal amount of rain.
1: Though he's been there for a long time, Wochuk is still amazed by his community. He said he saw a number of Facebook posts of people asking for assistance, with a lot of community members showing up for each post, whether it was to help with sandbagging, pumping water, or helping out however they can. During our interview, when Wochuk was told Premier Kanu and other ministers would be touring the area, he said he wasn't informed.
2: This is a time where we got to come together. We got to put, politics aside, and we got to work together for the betterment of the community of Manitoba and, the people that were involved.
1: With the new announcement of disaster funding from the province, that'll go a long way. Wochuk also said Swan River's infrastructure doesn't look too good right now, and it'll likely take a lot of time and money to fully repair. It's been a part of the Lundar community since 1927. Friday marks day one of the Lundar Egg Society Fair, and it promises to be a busy day, according to Egg Society Vice President Lana Mason.
3: Friday is the 4-H kids, they have their beef and sheep display this year. They sell their calves on Friday afternoon. The home living section, it's where all our bakers, crafters, artists bring their wares to display and be judged. There's also the Midway comes in, the antique tractor pulls a big hit.
1: Saturday features a pancake breakfast, a petting zoo, a parade, and a baby show. Admission is $15 per day or $20 for the weekend for adults, with kids age 7 to 17 getting in for $5 a day or $10 for the whole weekend. And over 60 teams from across the prairies will be hitting the waters of Lake of the Prairies this weekend looking for the big one. The 22nd annual Prairie Walleye Classic begins at 7 a.m. tomorrow morning, with anglers hoping to reel in the $15,000 top prize. Tournament director Eric LaBopa says even though their entries are down slightly,

0: lately this year, it's still going to be a great weekend of fishing.
1: It's the 22nd year now, but we still have teams all the way from Yorkton and Saskatoon and Winnipeg and Ontario and stuff. So we're going to have a great tournament. Looks like the water is pretty high out there. So there's anglers out as we speak right now, looking for the fish actively as we speak.
0: Festivities began this afternoon with a parade of the participating boats down Main Street in Russell. Fishing takes place both Friday and Saturday, with the awards banquet wrapping up the weekend on Saturday night. Weather details up next.
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0: Looking at the forecast, looks like it'll be mainly cloudy tonight with a 60% chance of showers and a thunderstorm risk early in the evening. 30 km per hour winds gusting up to 50 and a low tonight of 8 degrees. Tomorrow, a mix of sun and cloud with a 30% chance of showers, 20 km per hour winds gusting up to 60 in the morning with a high of 18 for the day. Tomorrow night, cloudy, 60% chance of showers, 30 km per hour winds and a low of 7. Saturday, cloudy, high 18. Sunday, sunny, high 22. And Monday, forecasted to be sunny as well, high 21. Right now in Dauphin, it's mostly cloudy. The humidity is 56%. Wind is from the west to northwest at 30 kilometers per hour, gusting to 55, and it's 20 degrees. Darnell Duff with sports up next.
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5: Jerry Ann LaFleche's rise continued in 2023 on the links. The Clear Lake Golf Course product doubled her Manitoba title count, defending her amateur championship with rounds of 79, 77, and 75. She won by 4 strokes, leaving little doubt about who was the province's top amateur golfer, and her defining moment came on the demanding 17th hole, where she made an eagle in the final round at the Pine Ridge Golf Club to put an exclamation point on another dominant performance. Back-to-back provincial titles, and just 4 years after finishing ninth at the Junior Championship, LaFleche had established herself as one of Manitoba's premier golfers.
6: Going into it after winning when I didn't expect to win the year prior, my expectation going into that week was to win. So then I think going into it for the second year in a row and pulling off a back-to-back win at that age was a big accomplishment at the time.
5: By 2024, Jerry Ann was no longer an up-and-comer. She was firmly established as one of the province's top golfers, and at the Golf Manitoba Match Play Championship, she qualified third with a 74 and advanced to the final with convincing victories of 3-2 and 4-3. While she came up short in the championship match, it was another strong performance, and later that summer at the Manitoba Summer Games in Gilbert Plains, LaFleche dominated the U18 division. Rounds of 77 and 78 earned her a gold medal and a commanding 16-stroke victory, adding another title to her growing resume.
6: Yeah, obviously it's fun to win at home. I think, you know, it's one of those things like I said, with the losses, you don't really carry them forward, and same goes for the wins. You try to move on, you learn from it. But yeah, winning at home is always fun, and I think going into that week, that was my goal, and to accomplish it was really nice.
5: LaFleche recently completed her first year of collegiate golf at North Dakota State University. For more on her journey and the great rise it has been, head to the story on our website on the sports tab on 730cKDM.com.
0: Today is day one of the World Cup of Soccer. Mexico hosts South Africa this afternoon in the tournament opener, and Korea faces Czechia tonight. Canada plays its opener tomorrow afternoon in Toronto against Bosnia and Herzegovina. A pivotal Game 5 of the Stanley Cup Final goes tonight in Raleigh. Carolina and Vegas tied at 2 apiece. And the Winnipeg Blue Bombers return to action tonight as they host Hamilton in their home opener. You can listen to the game right here on 730 CKDM starting at 7:30. 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That's news, weather, and sports for this hour. 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
1: Mainly cloudy conditions tonight. A 60% chance of showers. Risk of a thunderstorm early this evening. Wind northwest 30 kilometers an hour, gusting to 50. Overnight low 8. A mix of sun and cloud tomorrow. A 30% chance of showers in the morning. Wind northwest 20 kilometers an hour, increasing to 40, gusting to 60 in the morning. A high of 18. Clouds with a 60% chance of showers at night. Wind northwest 30 kilometers an hour, gusting to 50. Overnight low 7. Saturday clouds, high 18. Clear skies at night, low 5. Sunday sunshine, high 22, low 9. And Monday sunshine, a high of 21. Cloudy periods at night, overnight low 7. For news, weather, sports, or road conditions, go to 730CKDM.com.
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0: 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Did you know that 72% of all Canadians with Alzheimer's disease are women? Take a moment, learn the 10 warning signs. 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We can help, and you can help us. 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